0: past your street. Yeah, you said forever, now I drive alone past your street.
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couple years ago when Chappell Roan played Lollapalooza, she had the biggest daytime crowd in the history of the festival. 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

No, if you are in Roscoe Village, that's not campfires that you're smelling. That's not wildfires either. It's just burgers and barbecues. Roscoe Village Burger Fest is going on until 10 o'clock tonight. 11 vendors. I'm just hungry thinking about all those hamburgers. It's today's variety, 101.9 The Mix.

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When Joe played that song last year at Lollapalooza, it was a major sing-along, and you could be a part of the next one. 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

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Lollapalooza 2026. 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

just going to let the piano fade out right now because it's so nice. Today's Friday is 101.9 The Mix. What's going on tonight? It's Dave Mazur. I can't wait to see this girl, Raven Lanae. She's going to be at the Salt Shed in September. Here's her song. It's Love Me Not on The Mix.

Today's Friday's 101.9 The Mix. I'm Dave Mazur. I'm out of here for the evening. Mom, come get me. I'm done. McCabe and Jenny are next. New Music Club. They've got new music from the band Camino after 9 o'clock. Listen for

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0: 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We come back Sunday through Thursday nights 9 to 11 and play you some new songs.
1: Yeah, we got a big show planned tonight. 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
0: Yeah, and we'll fill you in on how you can see a free pop-up acoustic show by these guys. 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

0: 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All right, McCabe, I know you have some of the Harry Potter wardrobe. I want to hear your best Harry Potter character voice.
1: Wingardium Leviosa.
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1: That means you have golf cart transportation, air-conditioned bathrooms. 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
0: Yeah, then you could be golf carted off to see Zara Larsson, who's also performing the festival. This is Midnight Sun.

0: You're inside the Mixed Me Music Club on today's Variety 101.9 The Mix. And the front man for this next band, One Republic, a.k.a. Ryan Tedder. We're hoping that right now he's working on a new song for Top Gun 3.
1: Yeah, right now you can feel the energy with the World Cup and Tom Cruise. And when Top Gun 3 is in production, will Ryan Tedder be a part of it?
2: We definitely have traded texts. I don't know the production schedule or what the details of it are, but rest assured, I will be all over that like white on rice.
0: Well, here's Ryan Tedder with One Republic right now. It's called Nature.

0: 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Lollapalooza 2026. 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

0: 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I'm Jenny.
1: What's going on? It's McCabe. And what do you get when you combine happy hour with one of the coolest bands on the planet?
0: You get one heck of a time is what you get, especially when it's free. Yeah, we're having a pop-up with the band Camino Tuesday, July 28th. It is open to all ages and the doors open at 5. You'll want to get there early because entry is first come, first served. And someone is getting four-day Lollapalooza wristbands.
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0: Bruno Mars, Risk It All on today's Variety 101.9 The Mix. I remember years ago, he had a huge turnout for Lollapalooza. And for this next super producer, Martin Garrix, he said that Lolla was one of his favorite Chicago memories.
1: Yeah, I remember playing Lollapalooza here for the first time on the Perry stage. And I was thinking to myself, like, I love this city. This is crazy. I have a lot of memories from like the last 12 years playing here.
2: And I think I was at one of those shows right up front for Martin Garrix.
0: Did you have to like sit down and wait for like 4 hours to claim your spot?
2: Oh, it took a long time. Yeah, but it was well worth it.
0: Hopefully you didn't wear adult diapers. Or actually, hopefully you did. Well, I hope he returns to Lolla and performs the big stage next time. Here's Martin Garrix with Ed Sheeran.

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0: That's Taylor Swift on today's Variety 101.9 The Mix. And did you see one of the people who attended her wedding was leaking info about who performed?
1: Whoa. I did not see that. What happened?
0: Way off. Who did you say you thought was going to be a performer?
1: Stevie Nicks.
0: Okay, and I'm pretty sure I said Tim McGraw. No confirmation on that, but this person said Avril Lavigne, Tate McRae, and Ice Spice. It sounds like she just had a free-for-all of people getting up on a stage and performing.
1: I wonder if I can get some artists at my wedding.
0: No, it's better you don't. Well, we'll keep the Mixed New Music Club going now. This is our

0: 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Put a shiver on your skin. 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

0: It's the Mixed Me Music Club on today's Variety 101.9 The Mix. 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
1: 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One of those is with Ryan Tedder of OneRepublic. It's their latest, Need Your Love.

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Lollapalooza 2026. 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
4: A lot of other people said that, too.
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4: We got hate mail after changing the name to Penny Mustard.
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4: 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It had meaning to both of us.
5: Yeah.
4: It's unforgettable. 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
4: But weird things are easy to remember.
5: Yeah.
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0: 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Lollapalooza 2026. 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

0: 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Yeah. Variety. Yeah, it's kind of our thing.
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0: Isn't this exciting?
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2: All prizes will be mailed unless otherwise specified. The mix is not responsible for lost mail. One major and one minor prize may only be awarded per household per 30 days unless otherwise specified. Employees of the mix, Hubbard Radio, its property, sponsors, vendors, and their immediate families are not eligible.
0: That's because we want you to win.
2: 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No purchase necessary. Void where prohibited. All decisions of the mix are final.
0: And there you have it. Happy winning from the mix.
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Chicago's biggest weekend of the summer is almost here. Lollapalooza 2026. 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
0: 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Chicago's biggest weekend of the summer is almost here. Lollapalooza 2026. The hottest music acts of the year will be taking over Grant Park July 30th through August 2nd. 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

0: 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Yeah. Variety. Yeah, it's kind of our thing.
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Chicago's biggest weekend of the summer is almost here. Lollapalooza 2026. The hottest music acts of the year will be taking over Grant Park July 30th through August 2nd. 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
2: 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We're east of I-65 on US 30 in Northwest Indiana. 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
27: All right, how about some mixed weather? It is going to be possibly thunderstorms and showers later on. Otherwise, mostly sunny, though, and a high in the mid-80s. Maybe upper 80s, hopefully. And there's your weather on the mix.
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4: Okay, at 5:32, the air quality alert continues. We still have smoke in the air from the wildfires that continue to burn in Canada and northern Minnesota. Right now, the air quality officially is in the category of unhealthy for sensitive groups as opposed to for everyone. By the afternoon, though, we should supposedly be in the clear.
3: Sensitive, like I cried Full House?
4: Yes.
3: Okay, great.
4: Totally,
3: exactly.
4: You're going to be the most affected
3: by
4: it.
3: There,
4: yep. So we may be back at square one in this cyclosporiasis outbreak, or if you want to use the cutesy nickname, cyclospora.
3: Yeah, you sound in the know. We just throw the spora
4: exactly.
3: out there. Exactly. Or cyclo.
4: Cyclosporiasis, cyclospora, whatever the case is, you don't want it. And you'll be in the bathroom for a very lengthy time if you get it. So the FDA announced last night that the sample of lettuce from the company called Taylor Farms that tested positive for the parasite was indeed a false positive. That company had voluntarily recalled a bunch of lettuce that was sourced from its plant in central Mexico. They say the recall continues. They're working to find out and work with public health officials what the source of the parasitic outbreak is. But either way, keep being vigilant.
23: Cyclosporiasis can take anywhere up to 2 weeks, maybe even a little bit longer, to be able to produce the symptoms that we know in terms of gastrointestinal distress. So we very well may see continued cases rising while we wait out this incubation period.
3: Yeah. Great.
4: That's a doctor, but she puts it delicately. She doesn't use the D word.
3: Good for her. Yeah, exactly.
4: Yeah,
3: she's a pro.
4: Yeah, the recall came after the FDA zeroed in on that product, which had been provided to Taco Bell locations in five states where people ate before being sickened. Taco Bell said it would no longer use the product for its lettuce. But again, it's a head scratcher because it looks like the only positive test for it that they had turned out to not be true.
3: Right.
4: But they still seem to think that, I think that this company's lettuce is still, because apparently it's been mentioned in so many people's histories of what they've eaten before getting sick, I guess.
3: I had lettuce and cilantro yesterday for the first time in like 12 days. So
4: yeah.
3: This might be it, guys. I don't know.
4: A lettuce on a burger or a chicken sandwich, I'm like, I have eaten it.
3: Yeah.
4: But now that she says the thing about the incubation period, I'm starting to feel sick just from thinking about it.
3: Yes. Okay. Welcome aboard.
4: Exactly.
3: Like a week ago, you were in the camp of like, we'll be fine.
4: Yeah,
3: Maybe not, but here we are.
4: I'm sure we'll still be fine. But now that she said the thing about 2 weeks, I'm like, wait a minute. What did I eat 9 days ago?
3: Usually when I get it, it's pretty instant.
4: It's pretty quick. And finally, box office over the weekend, it was The Odyssey finishing up on top, making $124.5 million, and here's 10 seconds of the movie cut together.
24: Who's looking after your wife and son?
25: Do you see?
24: My dad is coming home, bringing vengeance,
25: bringing it all.
4: You know what? Most trailers, including this one, it's 99% music.
3: Yeah, and not a lot of random talking. Lines.
4: Yeah.
3: There's clouds.
0: Yes.
1: Uh-oh, what does that mean? No, gosh.
0: So $124.5 million easily outdistancing Moana in second place. Minions and Monsters, Toy Story 5, Evil Dead Burn in fifth place.
1: I saw this movie, The Odyssey, was the third biggest opening of the year.
0: Okay.
1: Behind Toy Story 5. And another animated movie that is slipping my mind in this moment. Maybe it was Minions. But yeah, it's like, oh yeah, if you're not a family movie right now. Like,
0: right.
1: Oh man.
0: Yeah, well, this one very, very successful apparently. And they expect it to continue for a little bit here. And I guess the screenings in 70 millimeter,
1: yeah,
0: is that right?
1: That's
0: like the real good high quality ones, those have been selling out because it's very limited. Only a few, like 20 something theaters across the country are doing that.
1: And people are doing big like road trips to get to those theaters to see that. We used to have that at Navy Pier, and then they got rid of it and turned it into other things.
0: So, what are you going to do? Moving to sports, I know what you're going to do if you're a Spanish soccer fan. You're going to party fiesta all night long because you are the World Cup champions in Spain after Spain took out Argentina 1-0 in extra time yesterday afternoon in New Jersey to prevent Argentina from winning back-to-back cups.
1: Wow.
0: In a game that was honestly quite without action for a really long time and then was action-packed in the last, I don't know, 20 minutes or something
1: The
0: like
1: extra
0: that.
1: Time.
0: The extra time especially. And the goalie for Argentina, who was standing on his head, as they say in hockey and maybe in soccer too, feel bad for him that he had to lose that game.
1: That's
0: because he was just unbelievable. But, you know, 1-0.
1: Something's got to break at some point,
0: Something's got to give, exactly.
1: Right.
0: All right, so 1-0 in that one, and that is all over for another 4 years. Winning series for both White Sox and Cubs teams over the weekend. Cubs take 2 of 3 from the Twins at Wrigley, actually helping the Sox since the Twins are chasing the White Sox in the American League Central. White Sox took 2 of 3 in Toronto. Cubs stay home to host the Tigers while the White Sox move on to face the Rangers in Texas tonight. Cubs put up a new monument to their 3 World Series winning teams outside Wrigley. The 2016 Cubs were there to celebrate. The 07 and 08, like 1907 and 1908 teams, a lot of those guys are just like, they're like, we're over it.
1: We
0: don't want to make the trip.
1: And also a lot of them don't have Instagram and TikTok, so they don't care.
0: Didn't hear.
1: You know? Right. They don't need the photo.
0: Right. You know? Anthony Rizzo also caught Michael Bush's home run ball in the bleachers on Saturday. Not the first time that he's had a home run ball go to him when he's been in the bleachers.
1: That's wild. Like, even a regular schmo has never had that in their life, let alone him.
0: Yeah. And I don't think, I mean, he's sat there a couple times and it's been documented. It's not like he's out there 81 games a year.
1: Right.
0: Yeah. So very strange. Mixed weather, more smoke this morning, then sun and a high in the mid-80s. But we could get storms possible tonight, too, so we got it all. But this smoke thing, as I look at the extended forecast on the air quality, it looks like after this afternoon, it doesn't look like it's going to be into the dangerous areas anymore for the foreseeable future. Hope that stays true. Right now, 66 with your mixed news update at 538.
1: Oh, my goodness. It's a Monday morning, and Nikki decided to make it a 3-day weekend. So you got Chris whipping Emma this morning.
0: Yeah.
1: I mean, no one here to slap us on the wrist. Let the fun begin.

0: good morning. It's Chris, Nikki, and Whip in the morning on the mix. Today, though, just Chris and Whip.
1: Yeah.
0: Hey now.
1: Woo-hoo.
0: That'll just be us all day.
1: A lot of noises.
0: Just random grunts and shout outs.
1: Definitely grunts.
0: Oh, my goodness. Nikki decided to make it a 3-day weekend, as she should. And so I'm assuming she's in one of the surrounding states and she'll be back tomorrow.
1: That could be the case. All I know is, her hometown Detroit Tigers are in town tonight to play the Cubs. I don't know what that has to do with Nikki not being here,
0: right,
1: or if anything, but you never know.
0: I'll be honest with you. You do really never know with Nikki. She could be in, like, Sardinia, Italy or something.
1: Yes, you never know.
0: You know, she could be in Bulgaria. Like, none of it. She'll just disappear and then reappear and be like, you won't believe where I went this weekend and I drove there.
1: You're like,
0: what?
1: She's a woman of the world.
0: Yes.
1: Mostly the upper Midwest, but
0: right,
1: the world, really.
0: Yeah. And we're men of our neighborhoods. We tend to stick around our area as such this weekend. So our kids, there's a Mexican restaurant in our neighborhood that does a book summer book club where, like, you go and they give you this sheet. And if you read 10 books as a kid, you get to come back and get nachos or a quesadilla, agua fresca, and ice cream.
1: Boom.
0: I'm like, this is amazing.
1: Give me the address.
0: I just read Kids Eat Free. Let's go. And so we did this yesterday. And we were doing our own family thing all day. We had been out in the suburbs to see Grandma and Pops, my parents, so that was nice.
1: Yeah.
0: And we were kind of out of touch with World Cup action.
1: Okay.
0: We arrived at a Mexican restaurant at about 5 p.m., and as we approached the restaurant, which was very crowded, and I was like, why is it so crowded? Spain scored the goal and everyone went crazy as we walked. You're like, hey, can we get a table for
1: Yeah.
0: I was like, oh, sorry. Amy's like, what? I'm like, oh, geez, the World Cup final's on. We're idiots.
1: Do you think it was a pro-Spain crowd or
0: there
1: that was just the ones who were making the noise at that time?
0: I saw a lot of Spain jerseys, a lot of the red and the white. So I don't know. I think it might have been. I mean, the pop that happened at that goal was loud. And then I would say maybe 8 minutes after that, the place is empty. Like, the second that goal happened, and I even said, I was like, to our waiter, I said, wow, they really cleared out of here fast. He's like, yeah, it was a whirlwind. It was a real whirlwind.
1: Yeah.
0: Do you guys need any more water? I'm like, no, we're good, man. Go take a breather.
1: You came at the right time, actually.
0: Right, yeah.
1: Yeah.
0: So it was really fun. So, yeah, the kids, you know, our son can't read yet, but we read to him, and you write the books down, and our daughter can read, and she read 10 books. So
1: yeah.
0: Let's go.
1: It's no big deal. Your son's 26. He'll get
0: there. He'll figure it out.
1: He will get there. It's okay. Don't pressure him.
0: Right.
1: Everybody at their own pace.
0: Right. I lean on fake it till you make it. You know, I'm like, just memorize the stuff and repeat it till it's
1: fine. That's true. Yeah.
0: But yeah, it was great. But you guys were out in business this weekend.
1: Yeah, a couple of card shows. Glendale Heights on Saturday, Batavia yesterday morning. But then the bulk of yesterday was my one son and I went over to my parents' house to watch the soccer game.
0: Oh, cool.
1: It's perfect because my dad, you know, he's up there in age. He's my dad, you know. He's a grandpa and what. But way back in the day, he used to be a competitive soccer player. So soccer's kind of like his thing that none of us ever really got into. But it's perfect for him right now. This World Cup, he's been in all his glory.
0: Every 4 years, he's like, I know all the rules, you guys. Ask me any questions.
1: That's exactly what it is. So for the most part, like, my son is kind of sort of into it. So he kind of knows. I know increasingly little, it seems, because something happens. I'm like, I don't even want to ask this because I'm just embarrassed. And then my mom will be sitting there the entire time asking, like, nonstop rapid-fire questions. And my dad's like, because that's the way they do it. Pretty much. That's
0: so
1: like
0: everyone's parents are the same.
1: Yes,
0: I love this.
1: That's like the entire game. But it was fun to watch that yesterday. Again, like, for the first while, I think if anybody watched it, they could attest to this. Even, like, diehard soccer fans, it was one of those classic, like, wow, soccer's boring, because it was just kind of kicking the ball up
0: back
1: and down
0: and forth,
1: the field, not a lot of shots, but it got more obviously competitive toward the end and then was actually very, very exciting.
0: The way the crowd went nuts, I was like, whoa.
1: Yeah.
0: But very cool. I didn't see it coming. I felt like everybody had Argentina in the bag, and there was all that talk that it's fixed and Argentina's going to win. And
1: yeah, well, if that was the case, it was it went the other way yesterday because one of the Argentina guys in regulation got a red card and got kicked out. And so they only had 10 players for the rest of the game from that point. So the entire extra time period and this, a good portion of the regular. So they only had 10 players.
0: Yeah.
1: Yeah.
0: I will say the World Cup fever really took over. My wife, yesterday, after it all went down, she was like, why is all of a sudden everybody fans of this? And I was like, well, it's the World Cup.
1: Yeah.
0: She says, yeah, but people don't talk. We don't have anybody that ever talks about soccer. Now all of our friends are out wearing jerseys. I'm like, because it's World Cup. It's the same as the Olympics. I'm like, do you watch swimming all year. And she's like, well, can you even find it on TV? I'm like, it's somewhere.
1: It's there.
0: If you wanted to find it, you could find it.
1: I think that's true. And it feels every time like World Cup and Olympics, you're like, I'm really going to get into this sport now. And then you see it out of that context. Right. Even like a week later, you're like, this is not the same.
0: Yeah, the height
1: doesn't have the same oomph to it.
0: Yeah.
1: Yeah.
0: I mean, I'll be honest. Not that I'm fair weather, but had Team USA gone under the... I mean, I would have been all over it.
1: For sure.
0: But when they got knocked out, and then I watched some games with my friends, and it's fun to watch, but I felt like I had no skin in the game.
1: Yeah.
0: And I don't know. But it was fun.
1: Yeah.
0: It's cool. Very cool World Cup action.
1: Well, our weekend was really kept off, so I can tie these two things together. So randomly, one of my kids, who's like sort of into soccer right now just because of this, right?
0: Right.
1: I don't think he's going to be into it long term. Some of his friends play, etc. But, you know, I think he's just in it for the moment. But he bought a $5 pack of soccer cards at one of these card shows for the heck of it.
0: Yeah.
1: He and my two sons opened it last night, and they got a card in that $5 pack, which never happens, that is probably worth literally thousands of dollars.
0: Really?
1: Yeah, they were going nuts. It was insane. Yeah, it was like, it's like winning the lottery.
0: Be careful of the card. Go nuts, but be careful of the card.
1: It's like winning the lottery. Yeah.
0: Really?
1: It was crazy. Yeah. So that was.
0: Whoa. So will they have to get that card, like, put into a little case, like, safely, or?
1: The national card show is coming up next week in Rosemont.
0: So bring it there.
1: Probably bring it there and either have somebody buy it or grade it.
0: Grade
1: it.
0: And then
1: it probably becomes more valuable, unless somehow the grading goes south, in which case it becomes less. But anyway, yeah.
0: Right.
1: So it was crazy, though. Yeah.
0: What do you pay to have a card graded?
1: You know, it's a couple. It's complicated, if you
0: okay,
1: will.
0: Got it.
1: But it depends on how expensive the grading company thinks the card is going to be, and they charge you based on that. Yeah, it's kind of a big scam. I'm expecting the Federal Trade Commission to shut these companies down any day now. But so far, they've gotten away with it. Yeah,
0: that's wild.
1: Yeah.
0: It's like a lawyer, like, oh well, we made this much, so I get this much. Oh, we didn't make that much.
1: Pretty much.
0: Interesting.
1: Yeah.
0: Wow.
1: But anyway,
0: man. Well, here we go. Keep us posted.
1: I will.
0: Yeah, and then keep it in a safe somewhere.
1: We're figuring that out right now. Yeah, absolutely.
0: I was speaking to a woman at our T-ball game this weekend. Her kids are into trading cards. And they were getting, I think she called them blaster packs.
1: Blaster box.
0: Yeah, blaster boxes.
1: Yep.
0: Yeah.
1: Mm-hmm.
0: They paid 40. It should have been 30. It was a whole thing.
1: Oh, yeah. And so
0: I know a guy that can help you.
1: And so it begins, both with the T-ball and the cards.
0: Oh, yeah, man. It's all sports talk.
1: Yeah.
0: Watch out. Olivia Dean, now Happy Monday with the Morning Mix. I could

0: Good morning. It's Chris, Nikki, and Whip in the morning on The Mix. Here we are this morning without Nikki because she's off. She said, hey, guys, I'm doing a three-day weekend. I'll see you later. So please welcome to The Morning Mix, executive producer Emma.
1: Hi.
0: What's up?
1: I begged her not to go.
0: I know you did. And then just about 8 minutes ago, I was like, hey, with Nikki out, like, you're going to cover the roads, right? And you were like, yep.
1: Yeah, I think I started crying.
0: And there was a little bit of wiping of tears away with sleeves.
1: This one screen has a hole in it now. I punched it.
0: Oh, that's fine. I was actually like, wait, what? Because a couple of our screens in other rooms are locked out and I can't get into them.
1: Oh, for real? Then,
0: yeah, it's fine.
1: Cool.
0: We'll
1: that's
0: figure
1: fine.
0: It out.
1: That's
0: fine. They're unimportant.
1: Would you guys mind if I got to look at these roads really quick?
0: Let's fire it up.
1: Amazing. Inbound Eden's 13 minutes. Lake Cook to Montrose, 13 minutes back the other way. Inbound Kennedy, 18 minutes. O'Hare to downtown, 15 minutes back the other way. Inbound Eisenhower, 23 minutes. Jane Addams to the old post office, 36 minutes back the other way. And that is probably due to an earlier stalled semi that was outbound between Wolf Road and North Avenue. So that semi has been moved to the right shoulder. It was blocking that center lane, but it's slowing things down there. Inbound Stevenson, 23 minutes, 355 to Lakeshore Drive, 23 minutes back the other way. In the inbound Dan Ryan, 14 minutes, 95 to the interchange, 10 minutes back the other way. And one more update for you. There is a train cancellation on that Metro Union Pacific North line. It was outbound from Ogilvie. Outbound train 305 was scheduled to depart at 6:05. It's not operating due to police activity. There is another train scheduled to depart at 6:32, which will accommodate those affected passengers. That's a look at your traffic on The Mix.
0: Come on.
1: Thank you.
2: Smooth as silk. Too good.
1: Where those people come from?
0: Hey, that's too good. All right, you need to you stumble a little bit and stutter.
1: Yeah, don't worry, it'll happen.
0: Call it the Jan Ryan sometime. Like, mess it up
1: a
0: little bit.
1: Is that not what it's called?
0: It's fine.
1: No, no.
0: Up next, we'll go into the newsroom with Whip.
2: Yeah, we're going to find out what the most popular phone backgrounds are for Americans on The Mix.

0: Hozier right there. Good morning. It's Chris, Nikki, and Whip in the morning on The Mix. And we're going right into the newsroom with our man, Whip.
1: Okay. We have 557, and we'll tell you how the air quality is. In fact, I'll tell you that right now. The air quality right now is unhealthy for sensitive groups. As our air quality alert continues, I think we thought we'd be out of this by today. We're not quite out of it. It kind of ebbed and flowed over the weekend. It got pretty bad again last night, where it was just plain unhealthy for everybody.
0: Yeah.
1: As we've been watching the air quality ranges, it was like ridiculous last week, as we know.
0: Wind is weird.
1: It sure is.
0: Just pick one, man.
1: Definitely is. Yeah.
0: Blow one way or the other.
1: It got kind of nasty last night again, and this morning again, unhealthy for sensitive groups as opposed to everybody. But by this afternoon, we should reportedly be in the clear. Moving on to the 7 most popular phone backgrounds for American people. Okay, we'll start at number 7. With 5% of the vote, TV shows and movies, etc.
0: Okay, so like a picture of Game of Thrones,
1: exactly.
0: Or Seinfeld. Okay,
1: yep.
0: Got it. Okay.
1: At number 6, it is your romantic partner with 7%.
0: Right.
1: All right. 10% were tied for 4th and 5th place with pets and the default wallpapers. You didn't even bother doing anything. You're just like, whatever it comes with, that's fine with me.
0: I like that more people have a default than their partner.
1: Yeah.
0: That's great.
1: It's true. Number 3, personal photos and memories. That gets 11%.
0: Yep.
1: Nature and landscapes, the same, also gets 11%. And your top most popular phone background in terms of the percentage of people who have it in America with 19% of the vote.
0: Can I take a guess?
1: Yeah.
0: Oh, I was going to say, is it like a sports team you're a fan of?
1: No, that one does not even seem to be in the top 7.
0: Sorry.
1: No, that's fine. It is family members and children.
0: Oh, kids. Okay,
1: yeah,
0: got it.
1: Yeah. So I think the romantic partner would probably kind of cross over with that at some point here. But if it's just your romantic partner, I guess it gets its own category. But anyway, family members and children, that is what has that. Now, some people say that they judge people based on what they have on their phone backgrounds. 12% of Americans admit to judging people's phone backgrounds, and they say that having a default background sparks a negative reaction for them. But a third say, you know what, no big deal. You're practical and a minimalist, and you don't want to clutter your screen with a bunch of crap.
0: I don't want to offend anyone.
1: Yeah.
0: But if you have the time to notice what another person's phone background is and then have the time to place a judgment on it.
1: Yeah, that's true.
0: Go do something.
1: I feel like this is probably one of those things where everybody's always looking for a red flag.
0: Yeah, sure.
1: These days,
0: I get that.
1: So it's like, red flag. Yeah. They have nothing on their phone background. Run the other way as fast as humanly possible.
0: Right.
1: Red flag.
0: It's just black.
1: Right.
0: What is that?
1: Yeah. Whether it's true or not, I feel like everybody has these opinions about these kinds. Every single little thing is put through that filter nowadays.
0: On the other hand, if you looked at it and it was like a really good looking nachos, and you're like, what's that? It's like, those are the best nachos I ever had. So I took a picture of them. I'd be like, I love this person.
1: Exactly. All right. And finally, the halftime show of the World Cup final yesterday is getting mixed reviews at best, I guess you could say. They did jam a lot of very, very popular people in a very short time frame, each doing about one song-ish. And, mostly, like they always do with these things, clearly lip syncing and whatever, right? Just sort of running through this thing. But you had BTS, you had Justin Bieber out there playing the acoustic guitar and doing Hallelujah.
0: Okay.
1: You had Madonna, you had, who did I miss? You had,
0: did Coldplay come out?
1: I think Coldplay did at the end. I actually walked outside during Shakira.
0: Got some air?
1: Well, I needed some air seeing Shakira. I'm like, I'm going to need a second. Excuse me. And then I came back, it was over.
0: Even you were there with your own parents.
1: No,
0: you're like, I'm a grown man.
1: I don't need to be in the room with you guys
0: right
1: for
0: now.
1: This part. Yeah. Anyway, though, so I think the reaction of the general world populace was mixed, and that included the analysts on the broadcast, who included a legendary English former professional soccer player named Wayne Rooney. Now, I'll spare you what the other two guys said, because she asked them, like, what was your favorite part? And one said Madonna being driven out in an F1 car or whatever happened.
0: Okay.
1: The other one said Shakira. And then Wayne Rooney, who, again, is English and speaking English, but we're going to need the translator, which I will translate for you after we hear his comment.
2: I thought it was marvellous when I finished.
3: I didn't enjoy it at all.
2: I like a lot of them artists, but I thought it was crap.
3: So miserable.
2: That's it, obviously.
1: Yeah, I like a lot of them artists, but I thought it was crap. And his favorite part was when it was over. He said that right there. And on the guy broadcast. Goes,
0: "You're miserable."
1: Right there on the broadcast.
0: I love that.
1: So if that's what you were thinking, then Wayne Rooney, maybe we'll call him the Oasis brother of English professional soccer.
0: Wow.
1: Speaking of that, 1-0 Spain in the World Cup final over Argentina yesterday. So Argentina could not win back-to-back cups. Is Messi really done? I guess we'll find out at some point, but the thought was this was his final World Cup.
0: Right, but he's playing in Miami like a week from today.
1: I think against the Chicago Fire, an upcoming game, yeah. Baseball, winning series for both Chicago teams over the weekend. Cubs take 2 of 3 from the Twins. They're here still against the Tigers starting tonight. White Sox took 2 of 3 up in Toronto. They are still on the road, now moving down to Texas to face the Rangers. Mixed weather, more smoke this morning, and then sun and a high in the mid-80s later, and then we get down to the low 70s with some showers and or storms possible by tonight, too. So right now it is 66 with your Mixed News update at 6:03.
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5: Me not working hard. Yeah, right. Picture that with a Kodak. Or better yet, go to Times Square, take a picture of me with a Kodak. Took my life from negative to positive. I just want y'all to know that. And tonight, let's enjoy life. Pit

0: morning. It's Chris, Nikki, and Whip in the morning on the mix. It's 6:08 right now, 65 degrees in Chicago because we have cooled down, which is lovely. And coming up next, we've got a time traveler, folks. We have a human being who believes they are back from 2045. And we're going to find out what that means for the rest of us next on the Morning Mix.
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0: What is time travel? I didn't think it was real. I mean, I love Back to the Future. It's one of my favorite movies of all time. I'll even watch the third one. We've got a person, Adam Arkin. That is his name, he says. He claims he has journeyed back from the year 2045 and has been living among us for a few years as a time traveler.
22: Well, it's got to be true because if it was a lie, he would have said way further into the future than, you know,
0: right, 2045.
22: Not even 20 years.
0: Right.
22: Yeah.
0: Well, they say he has passed a lie detector test. And the hole I would shoot in that is if you are, if you truly believe that, then your body would react in the way a lie detector test to prove that you believe. You know what I'm saying?
22: And there's a reason they can't admit those in court.
0: Right.
22: They can't. That's not evidence in court, a lie detector test.
0: Like,
22: can't
0: if I was it. On a lie detector and they said, does Whip like you? I'd be like, yeah.
22: Yeah.
0: Because I believe truly you do.
22: Right. If you're a
0: you have fooled me.
22: If you're a psychopath who believes your own lies, you're going to pass the lie detector.
0: That's right.
22: Exactly.
0: But I digress.
22: Yes.
0: This man has time traveled from 2045. Let's for a minute suspend all of the disbelief. It is 2026. I don't think going back 20 years is enough. I'd like to go back to 1990, folks. It's 1990. You've just come back from 2026. What are you going to tell everybody? Text it to us at 312-233-1019. And please, let's leave politics out of it. We don't need that this morning. Let's have fun. It's Monday. You've traveled back to 1990 from this moment. What would you tell everybody? Text it to us at 312-233-1019. You only get to tell them one thing. You get to one thing. That's it.
22: Yeah.
0: Tell them one thing.
22: No one would have believed me, but correct. I would have said, you know, MC Hammer, he never got bigger than this moment.
0: No!
22: People would have been like, that cannot be true. He's on the rise.
0: Put him on the lie detector test. This guy doesn't know anything. Text it to us at 312-233-1019. You have time traveled back to 1990. What are you going to tell everybody? We want to know. Text it to us now, and we'll have that list of the things we'd say in 1990 next on The Morning Mix.

0: We have time traveled back to 1990, and are you ready?
1: 70s, 80s, and 90s. It's 101.5.
0: Oh, man. These Z Cavariches are too tight.

0: songs of 1990 to set the vibe. Those were them. These are them.
1: Yeah, we're Roxette, living it. Wilson Phillips, You Can't Touch This MC Hammer. Boy, what an era.
0: Does it feel like you just woke up in 1990? It should, because here we are. A man claims he has time traveled from 2045 to right now. He did a lie detector test, which he passed. So they're like, it's got to be real.
1: Yeah.
0: And Whip said it best. If you're a psychopath and you truly believe, then you'd pass a lie detector.
1: Sure.
0: Right? We see this all the time. If you watch any Netflix crime drama or whatever.
1: In your mind, you're not lying.
0: Right.
1: Yeah.
0: All right. So let's say he believes that, or claims that we're all going to be microchipped like a dog in 2045.
1: Okay.
0: Okay. And he says he already has a microchip in his hand and he'll show it to you.
1: Cool.
0: Let's imagine for a moment you today wake up and it's 1990. You have time traveled from July 20th, 2026 to July 20th, 1990. What are you going to tell everybody? What's the thing you're going to warn everybody? Right out of the top, multiple of you texted, buy Apple stock.
1: Yeah.
0: I like that. I like people telling other people they'll be rich. Then 219, hey, trust me, 2016, Cubs are going to win the World Series.
1: Mm-hmm.
0: Yeah, right. They are. I know it's 1990 right now and it's not looking good, but don't worry.
1: Yeah, something like that was in Back to the Future itself.
0: Who did win the 1990 World Series?
1: The Cincinnati.

0: Reds over the Oakland A's in a four-game sweep.
1: Look at that.
0: Yeah.
1: He knows it was a sweep, folks.
0: Mm-hmm.
1: 219, hey, I would tell people this internet thing is for real. Invest in the internet. That's true.
0: That's true.
1: That's a big one. 773, Bitcoin. Bitcoin had like a big splash.
0: Yeah.
1: You know, so get in there.
0: Now people just use it to try to get ransom.
1: That's true.
0: Yeah.
1: 773, cable, TV, all of it going to be obsolete in 2026. You can watch anything you want and listen to anything you want anytime you want on a thing in your pocket. That's true.
0: Uh-huh.
1: Similarly, 708, people, all caps, will trust their phone with all of their personal information. What? 847 says, if I woke up in 1990, I'd tell everybody, hey, Snoop Dogg and Martha Stewart, believe it or not, they're going to become best friends and do a lot of shows together. 708, there's a pandemic coming. 30 years from now, there'll be a pandemic. Get ready.
0: Yeah, right. Invest in masks.
1: Yeah, invest now in N95s.
0: Trust us.
1: You're gonna try, I swear it's going to be great. And also learn how to wash your groceries.
0: Right.
1: What? 773, eat protein. Everyone's eating protein right now. Everything has extra protein. iPads will exist. The person will be like, what's that? Like for like your... Like a monthly thing? No.
0: Oh, my. Oh,
1: it's a tablet that'll access the entire world.
0: Yeah.
1: But they're not meant to raise your children for you, says 815.
0: Yeah, that's too much for a 1990 to handle. They're like, we don't even know what an internet is yet.
1: Right.
0: I don't know what you're talking about.
1: 847, hey, Madonna will do halftime at the World Cup. Like,
0: what? She's still around?
1: She looks like she's on a path to not being around in 2026. Are you sure? In 1990. Buy all the houses and condos you can, 630. Buy up all the Beanie Babies. 708, believe it or not, the Backstreet Boys will still be popular. You'll still love them as much as you do now. And you and your friends will go to Vegas dressed in white to see them.
0: Yeah.
1: Really?
0: Wouldn't have believed that.
1: But they won't have any more hits.
0: Phil Smith said, no one wants anymore.
1: You're going to have these ones.
0: Want the ones from back then. That's it.
1: And finally, if I traveled back to 1990 from right now, I would say great news. Green Bay still sucks. Thank you, Juan. Thank you, Juan. Check it in this morning. Oh, that's fun, man.
0: That's good stuff.
1: Oh, my goodness. These are all of the things. If you could travel back in time, you might wish you could do that. As we look at the roads next on the Morning Mix.

0: It's Ed Sheeran right there. Good morning. It's Chris, Nikki, and Whip in the morning on The Mix. Nikki off today. She'll be back tomorrow, but that means executive producer Emma Day.
1: Boy, do I miss her.
0: Are you ready to get out there on these roads?
1: Oh, yeah.
0: Let's
1: I can go?
0: Just let it rip.
1: Oh, okay.
0: Is that okay?
1: Yeah, no, I thought you meant I could go.
0: No.
1: Oh,
0: I mean,
1: no way.
0: Segment. No, yeah, you are. That door's locked.
1: Darn. Inbound Eden's 13 minutes late. Cook to Montrose, 13 minutes back the other way. Inbound Kennedy, 19 minutes O'Hare to the downtown, 15 minutes back the other way. Inbound Eisenhower, 26 minutes. Jane Addams to the old post office, 25 minutes the other way. There was a stalled semi in that center lane on the Eisenhower that has since been moved to the shoulder, so that wait time's going down a little bit on the outbound. Inbound Stevenson, 23 minutes, 355 to Lakeshore Drive, 23 minutes back the other way. In the inbound Dan Ryan, 15 minutes, 95th to the interchange, 10 minutes back the other way. If you're out there on I-57, I do have an accident on the right shoulder. That is outbound at Sibley Boulevard. The Dan Ryan is experiencing some slow traffic due to an earlier accident. That's inbound between 63rd Street and 35th Street. That's running you about an 8-minute delay. And last but not least, Metro Union Pacific Line. I have a train canceled, so inbound train number 308 scheduled to depart Highland Park at 7 is not going to operate. So train 306 is going to depart Kenosha at 6:08. It's going to accommodate those passengers by making all stops on the way to Chicago. Let's look at your traffic on The Mix.
0: Funny you mentioned trains there, because this weekend I watched the Jeffrey Bear Rails of Chicago special on PBS.
1: Yeah.
0: Best. Put a lot of questions into our Nikki's $1,000
1: minutes.
0: Yes, sir. Up next, we'll go to the newsroom with Whip.
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8: Good morning. It's Chris, Nikki, and Whip in the morning on The Mix. About 65 in Chicago right now. We got some isolated showers and thunderstorms at some point kind of around lunchtime and then maybe around supper. So be ready for that in the area. Sup, right? Higher on 86 today. Nikki's off. We're taking it into the newsroom with Whip.
9: All right. We may be back at square one in this cyclosporiasis outbreak after the FDA announced last night the sample of lettuce from a company called Taylor Farms that tested positive for the parasite. Didn't actually test positive for the parasite. It was a false positive, they now say. The company had voluntarily recalled a bunch of lettuce that was sourced from its plant in central Mexico. They say the recall continues, but they're continuing to work with public health officials to find the source of the parasite outbreak. And here is what one doctor says, that, hey, if you've chowed down on the lettuce in the last couple of weeks and you haven't gotten sick yet, oh, you're not out of the woods.
10: Cyclosporiasis can take anywhere up to 2 weeks, maybe even a little bit longer to be able to produce the symptoms that we know in terms of gastrointestinal distress. So we very well may see continued cases rising while we wait out this incubation period.
9: Yeah, the recall came after the FDA zeroed in on that product, which it said had been provided to Taco Bell locations in five states where people ate before being sickened. Taco Bell says they'll no longer use the producer for their lettuce, and they also have taken that lettuce off of their menus in certain places because of this. So I think the lesson to be learned is eat less lettuce, eat more ice cream. Because today,
8: there we go.
9: Well, it's National Ice Cream Month right
8: now. I love it.
9: And along those lines, they have figured out the ice cream flavors that are purchased the most in America.
8: Oh, amazing.
9: Yeah. Number five, chocolate fudge brownie.
8: Oh, it's so good.
9: Okay. Number four, cookies and cream.
8: Sure. Classic.
9: Yeah, classic. Number three, also classic, cookie dough.
8: Oh, yeah.
9: Number two. You want to take a guess at number two?
8: Is it mint chocolate chip?
9: No, not even in the top five.
8: Oh, man.
9: Not even in the top five.
8: Is number two vanilla?
9: Much more base. It's not vanilla, but you're close.
8: Chocolate.
9: Yes. Number two is chocolate, because with a whopping 21% of sales, vanilla is number one by a wide margin. Chocolate at number two, only 7.9%. And vanilla has 21.
8: My thing with vanilla, the reason I would go for it is because if you're going to put stuff on top of it, the vanilla kind of allows you to taste all that other stuff you're putting on top of it. When you do even like cookie dough or chocolate brownie, it gets a little strong.
9: I agree. Yeah, I don't know. Maybe that is the rationale. Maybe people are just putting stuff on top of their vanilla ice cream. I don't know. Because you never meet somebody who says vanilla is my favorite flavor. And yet,
8: right,
9: statistically speaking, it's like blowing everybody out of the water.
8: Maybe they don't want to tell you. You know what I mean? They want to sound, when they're in conversation, they're like, oh, man, it's rocky road all day. And then they get up to the counter and they're like, vanilla.
9: Yeah.
8: Can you scoop me vanilla?
9: I'm actually, you know? I'm scared of the hard stuff.
8: Just give me the
9: easy.
11: I'm just here to cool down.
9: All right. So keep that in mind, for the next couple of weeks, because it is National Ice Cream Month. There you go. And wow, the person at the counter at the Baskin Robbins with that information, right, if you want.
8: We're having some ice cream here later this morning.
9: Oh, yeah.
8: Were you aware? To celebrate this whole National Ice Cream Month thing,
9: yes,
8: with Moo Joe's.
9: Oh, yes.
8: They've got a 100% electric ice cream truck, and they're going to drive it up to the Mick's front door downstairs.
9: Let's go.
8: And give Emma a whole bunch of ice cream. So we're looking forward to that.
9: Okay.
8: Yeah, and they're going to hand out free ice cream later today at El Famous Burrito in Lombard. More details coming your way about all that.
9: Oh, we like that.
8: How about it?
9: All over in the World Cup, Spain took out Argentina yesterday in extra time. It was a lot of nothing on both sides. Actually, a lot of shots on goal for Spain versus Argentina, but none of them had gone in until this one.
12: Pedro Porro, Williams, and thundering for Spain by Ferran Torres! At long, long last, Spain's magic moment!
9: Yeah, finally broke through. 1-0 was the final. Sorry, 1-0. Have to get used to saying that. That was yesterday in New Jersey, and Argentina prevented from winning back-to-back cups, and they are presumably dancing in the streets of Madrid right now.
8: I will say, and this is no shade at America or the Super Bowl,
9: but
8: the Spain versus Argentina audience, never a hotter collection of human beings have been in one stadium.
9: There's no doubt.
8: You know what I mean?
9: No
8: offense to us.
9: Yeah.
8: You know, but pretty unbelievable.
9: That's true. No, the crowd shots are, it's like all celebrities.
8: Right.
9: I mean, they're not really celebrities, but they look like they could be.
8: No matter who lost, we all won.
9: We all won.
8: You know?
9: Yep. Mm-hmm. Winning series for both White Sox and Cubs over the weekend as the Sox took 2 of 3 in Toronto. They're still on the road against Texas tonight. The Cubs are here against the Tigers starting tonight after taking 2 of 3 from the Minnesota Twins over the weekend. They also unveiled a new, it's called Champions Gate outside Wrigley Field, where they honor their World Series champions from the past, 2016 and also 1907 and 1908. The 2016 players came back to celebrate that. 07 and 08, those guys are just stubborn.
8: Yeah, it's too bad. You know, you hope that by this point they'd allow themselves to really own it and celebrate. Yeah, but
9: maybe someday. Maybe we'll keep waiting. Mixed weather, more smoke this morning than sun, and a high in the mid-80s, then back down to the low 70s and storms possible tonight. Right now it is 66 with your Mixed News update at 641.
8: Every weekday morning at 8:10 here on the Morning Mix, we gave you the chance. We let you take on Nikki's $1,000 Minute. If you get all the 10 questions correct, we give you $1,000. We're going to give you a little warm-up and find out how Lori did on Friday next.

0: Good morning. It's Chris, Nikki, and Whip in the morning on The Mix. Right now it's 65 in Chicago. We'll get up around 86 today. Some scattered thunderstorms throughout the day, so be ready for that. Every day, every single day, right here on The Morning Mix, we give you the chance to win $1,000. We do it at 8:10 every morning in Nikki's $1,000 Minute. We've had a whole bunch of winners. If you can answer all of the questions correctly inside of 60 seconds, you win the money. Well, on Friday, we played with Lori. So let's give Lori a little replay here to give you a warm-up for 8:10 this morning. All right, Lori, I'm feeling good. Let's massage these questions. Here we go. In three, two, one, go.
1: What grocery chain's mascot is a red one-eyed cyclops named JoJo?
2: Jewel-osco.
1: Sodium bicarbonate is the scientific name for what common kitchen item?
2: Baking soda.
1: What pop star just beat Coldplay's record for the longest Wembley Stadium run?
2: We'll pass.
1: Which attack prompted the U.S. to enter World War II?
2: Pearl Harbor.
1: What medical drama that started in the 2000s is still on TV today?
2: Grey's Anatomy.
1: Name the largest airport by area in the United States.
2: LaGuardia.
1: What is July's primary birthstone?
2: Ruby.
1: What is the name of the fictional spokesperson Progressive Insurance has had since 2008?
2: Hello.
1: Ulysses S. Grant's home and historical site is located in what Illinois city?
2: Oh, pass.
1: Which superhero is known as the Caped Crusader?
2: Superman.
1: What pop star just beat Coldplay's record for the longest Wembley Stadium run?
0: Time.
2: Taylor Swift.
0: Okay, ooh, Taylor Swift. At time, man. We're going Taylor Swift. Hey.
1: I gotta tell you, Lori, even if she was right or wrong, and her, you were so good on your answers, I was questioning myself.
0: You feel like that person where, like, when we go out to a dinner, you look at the menu and you go, got it. And that's it. You know what I mean? I'm over here like, whoa, I'm still reading the story about the couple that built this restaurant.
1: Totally right, Chris. That is exactly right.
3: QR code still loading.
0: Absolutely. How did we do, Whip?
3: Six correct.
0: Six correct right there for Lori on Friday. Let's recap. We'll see how many you just got right as we're warming you up this morning. What grocery chain's mascot is the red one-eyed cyclops named JoJo? It's Jules. That's Jewel-osco.
3: Oh, yeah.
0: Right.
3: One of the legendary grocery store mascots in history.
0: There's some trucks driving around the city, some Jewel-osco trucks, and it looks like he's breaking out of the back of the truck.
3: Mm-hmm.
0: It kind of shocks you.
3: Yeah, it does. It gets your attention.
0: Oh, okay. Oh, I will come in there and buy bread, I swear.
3: For sure.
0: Sodium bicarbonate is baking soda. Now, Whip, do you remember the pop star that beat Coldplay's record at Wembley Stadium? She guessed Taylor Swift incorrect.
3: Was it?
0: It's one of Nicki's hot guys.
3: Yeah, was it Harry Styles?
0: Harry Styles. Okay. He just did it.
3: Yeah.
0: That's right. Yeah, just did that. Which attack prompted the U.S. to enter World War II? She got that one right. Pearl Harbor's correct. What medical drama? Now, this one, I was like, oh, my gosh. Started in the 2000s. It's still on. I forget how long Grey's Anatomy has been on TV.
3: It's forever.
0: Crazy. She got that right as well. All right. World's largest airport by area. She guessed LaGuardia incorrect. Do you remember the right answer?
3: It was Denver. And I never would have guessed that in 100 guesses. It wouldn't have come up in my mind.
0: At first, I would have gone Atlanta, O'Hare, ones you always hear about.
3: Well, one with the most pastures, most flights.
0: Yeah.
3: But this is just the biggest.
0: Over 33,000 acres there. Crazy. July's birthstone is Ruby. Flo is the Progressive Insurance spokesperson. Ulysses S. Grant's home is in what Illinois city, Whip?
3: Yeah, it's Galena.
0: Galena?
3: Mm-hmm.
0: I didn't realize that.
3: Okay.
0: You always hear about Lincoln and Springfield and all that, but there you go.
3: He gets all the headlines.
0: He really does. Mm-hmm. And he's, you know, a land of. And the superhero known as the Caped Crusader, she said Superman. No, it's his buddy Batman. That's Nikki's $1,000 Minute. That's how we play. 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Emma is going to give us a look at the roads next, because Nikki's off today. And then we'll have Nikki's deep dish. We're warming it up without her here, but we'll do our best on The Morning Mix.

0: I love that song. It sounds like they're all going down a water slide. Good morning. It's Chris, Nikki, and Whip in the morning. Nikki is off today, but our own executive producer, Emma Day, is going to step in for us with a look at these roads.
1: Yes, so some updates for you. So just a reminder that Metro Union Pacific North Line inbound from Highland Park, train 308 has been canceled. It was scheduled to depart at 7:01. It's not operating, but there's a train departing Kenosha about an hour ago that's going to accommodate those passengers. If you're going north on Lakeshore Drive, you've got an accident with two right lanes blocked. So this is Lakeshore Drive northbound right before Belmont Avenue. It looks like it's stop and go traffic from Fullerton Parkway. So if you're heading north, that's going to be backed up for quite a little bit because those two right lanes are blocked. If you're on I-57, I've also got an accident on the right shoulder inbound at 111th Street. That happened at about 6:30, so that's running you about a 15-minute delay. And then last but not least, the Stevenson, another accident with that right lane blocked. That's inbound at Harlem Avenue. That happened about 6:30 as well. So those are going to take your wait times up. But that accident on Lakeshore Drive, that's going to be the big one that's going to make some things a little clunky there. So just make sure you're using your turn signals when you merge and everything like that. That's look at your traffic on the mix.
0: Up next, even though she's off today, we've got Nikki's deep dish. Did the Odyssey make all the money they thought it would? How was the halftime show at the World Cup received? And what did Tom Cruise quote perform? We'll tell you all that next after Alex Warren on the Morning Mix.

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0: This is Nikki's Deep Dish. It's brought to you by Ravinia. She is off today, but don't worry, Whip and I are going to take care of it. We're going to kick it off with the Odyssey. Did it make all the money they thought it would? The short answer is, oh yeah. Mm-hmm. $124.5 million here in the U.S., over $264 million globally. That is the biggest worldwide opening for Christopher Nolan's career. He's the guy behind the film, the director of the film. He made, of course, the Dark Knight series here in Chicago. He made Inception, Interstellar, all of that. This movie on its way, they say, to Oscars glory. Matt Damon, Tom Holland, Anne Hathaway, everybody's in this thing. I am bummed because I did not see it yet, so they will still get whatever, $15 from me at some point to that total.
2: I don't think it's leaving theaters anytime soon.
0: I think we got time, right?
2: Yeah.
0: Then we jump to the World Cup, because those were the two big stories this weekend. The Odyssey was in theaters, and the World Cup finale yesterday, Spain versus Argentina. We knew there was a big halftime show, but we also knew Tom Cruise was doing, quote, something at his show. So what was Tom Cruise going to do at the World Cup? Well, he kicked things off by opening. They still call it a full performance, but it was just a speech. Here's how he wrapped it up after saying Argentina and España.
3: So as we gather for one final chapter, let us celebrate a tournament that brought the world together. Let us celebrate each other. This is football. This is unity. And this is greatness.
0: This is greatness, says Tom Cruise, to kick things off, so to speak, at the World Cup.
2: Okay.
0: Then we had a game that was largely kind of back and forth. You know, if this was the NFL, we would call it like a defensive battle.
2: Yeah.
0: Not a lot of scoring.
2: No scoring
0: at all.
2: Zero scoring, yeah.
0: Until a halftime show, which Chris Martin of Coldplay put together. You had Madonna on the bill. You had BTS on the bill. Justin Bieber. So many other names. It sounded a lot like this.

0: That's the World Cup halftime show in 25 seconds, but Whip, how was it received?
1: Yeah, I'm sure it seemed like a great idea on paper, but I think the whole thing reaction seems to be much more like, huh, maybe a little head scratch and a face scrunch. In the span of 11 minutes, you got Madonna lip-syncing her old song Music with some people roller skating, the Muppets playing. I'm not kidding.
0: No.
1: Then it transitions into the Muppets, who I love. But listen, no bigger Muppets fan than me, but I'm
0: right.
1: Like, what's happening?
0: Have they sold the Muppets?
1: What is going on?
0: Oh my God.
1: Muppets playing Seven Nation Army, BTS doing Dynamite with some soccer-specific lyrics, Ted Lasso and Coach Beard coming out introducing the Biebs, who performed an acoustic song called Everything Hallelujah, then Shakira and Burner Boy, a bunch of children in jerseys, Coldplay finally joined him. Some of the kinder reactions called the show disjointed and thematically all over the place. One review called it cultural degradation, painfully empty, a circus. And finally, English soccer legend Wayne Rooney said on the BBC broadcast of the game that the best part was when it ended, adding,
2: I like a lot of them artists, but I thought it was crap. That's it, obviously.
1: Yeah, to translate, I like a lot of them artists, but I thought it was crap.
0: Yeah, it seems to be the overwhelming review.
1: Back
0: across
1: to you.
0: The internet as well. 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

0: Kid Laroi with Justin Bieber, who you might have seen during halftime of the World Cup yesterday. Good morning. It's Chris, Nikki, and Whip in the morning on The Mix. 7:03, 66 degrees, and we're going to the newsroom with Whip.
1: All right, not quite out of the woods, so to speak, with the burning woods up in Canada and northern Minnesota sending the smoke down here, which has affected the air quality for the past, I don't know, 4 or 5 days now. This morning, the air quality is officially still in the category of unhealthy for sensitive groups, so it's not as bad as it has been. It has been well into the hazardous category, which is the worst of all. It's also been unhealthy for everybody at different points, and now it is in the spot that says unhealthy for sensitive groups. By the afternoon, though, we should be in the clear. We will see. Kudos are going out for some members of the Lake County Sheriff's Marine Unit who rescued three people from Lake Petite in unincorporated Lake Villa just before 3 p.m. on Saturday. So I guess these guys had gone into the water. They were part of a bachelor party.
0: Oh, man.
1: And they rented a boat with some other people, and the rental boat was struggling, and then the people were struggling to stay afloat in the water. But the deputies were able to maneuver their own watercraft to those guys, get them out of there, and bring them safely to shore. And nobody, it turns out, was injured. So thank goodness there. And finally, box office over the weekend, Chris mentioned The Odyssey, $124.5 million made to lead the box office easily over the weekend. Moana, a distant second, but still hanging in there, followed by Minions and Monsters, Toy Story 5, Evil Dead Burn comes in fifth place.
0: Oh, man.
1: Yeah.
0: Gotta take the kids.
1: Moving to sports. See it while it lasts. Moving to sports. All over in the World Cup, Spain takes out Argentina 1-0 in extra time yesterday afternoon in New Jersey in front of all those celebrities to prevent Argentina from winning back-to-back World Cups. Winning series for both the Cubs and White Sox over the weekend. Cubs take 2 of 3 from the Twins at Wrigley. They continue to stay home, and they'll host the Tigers starting tonight. White Sox move on to face the Rangers in Texas tonight after taking 2 of 3 up in Toronto, and a loss for the Chicago Sky against the Atlanta Dream yesterday in advance of the WNBA's All-Star Weekend. Mix weather, more smoke this morning, sun later, and a high in the mid-80s. Then we get back to the low 70s with storms possible tonight. Right now, still hazy and 64 with your Mix News update at 7:05.
0: Up next, we have your Chicago confession this morning with Amanda, who may have, quote, accidentally caused trouble for a local business. 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

0: morning, Chris, Nikki, and Whip help you reveal your deepest, darkest secrets. 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It's Chicago Confessions on 101.9 The Mix.
1: Hey, good morning. It's Chris, Nikki, and Whip in the morning on The Mix. It's time for our Chicago Confession today. You know, Nikki's off, so Whip and I might have our work cut out for us.
2: Okay.
1: Trying to be helpful here. But we've got Amanda here with us. Hi, Amanda. How are you?
3: Hi, I'm good, thanks. How are you?
1: Hey, we're doing all right. So you've got a confession here about your neighbors. What is it you wanted to share with us?
3: I do. I accidentally got my neighborhood bar shut down because they are my neighbors.
2: Accidentally?
1: Accidentally, okay, interesting.
3: Uh-huh. It was an accident. It was an accident. You know, I live above a bar, so it's loud, especially on weekends, but I get it. I knew what I was signing up for, you know?
1: Yeah.
3: But it's the World Cup. It is the World Cup, and it is the loudest thing that I have ever experienced in my life. Like, mm-hmm. I think it's as loud as hearing it in the stadium.
1: Yeah.
3: And
1: the games have kind of been all the time. You know what I mean?
2: I could imagine
1: that if it's, you know, it's even, like, there's games at 2 p.m., there's games at 8 p.m. So, okay, this makes sense.
3: Yeah, so it's all the time. I have a hybrid work situation, and I just had enough, and I called in a noise complaint to the city, and they sent out an officer, and they shut the patio down, so because that's, you know, what was, like, really amplifying the noise and carrying out into the street and stuff. And I just figured, you know, it was just a be quiet or else, you know, kind of slap on the wrist. But it turned out that the owner had an expired liquor license, and the city shut the whole bleeping thing down, indefinitely. There was some other kind of violations, or maybe like the liquor, they've been operating so long with an expired liquor license. I don't know.
1: Right.
3: Long story short is I know that the owner is, I've known him a little bit in passing, but I'm not like super, good friends with him or anything like that. But I feel so bad because he doesn't know if he'll reopen because the fines and stuff are like in the thousands. And I don't know what to do, but he wants me and a couple of the other neighbors to figure out who called and complained because he's so angry and like his, you know, he might lose his business forever.
1: Yeah. That's hard. Wow. And you didn't intend for all that to happen. You just wanted him to shut the patio down and be quiet.
3: That's right. And I mean, honestly, I could have not been the only one calling in a complaint, but I feel like the immediacy of when I actually saw like the closed in the notice, you know, from the city and stuff. Mm-hmm. And when I saw the owner on the street just being like, yeah, I don't know who did it, but you know, I'm kind of screwed here. So,
2: Yeah, I mean, I'm going to exonerate you of any wrongdoing whatsoever, if I may, because all you were trying to do is get what you're entitled to, which is to live in some relative peace and quiet. There are rules in place about that for a reason. It's to protect people like yourself. So in my world, the other thing is on the bar. It's not on you.
1: It's on the bar. So we've got a bar now that's been shut down. This is not at all what Amanda intended. She just wanted quiet, but they had, it sounds like, a lapsed liquor license and maybe some other issues. So now we've got thousands of dollars in fines before they can open. And the owner's thinking, hey, help me figure out who it was, right?
2: And for what purpose, by the way? What do you think? Is the owner your landlord, too?
1: Or
2: is the owner just...
3: No, he's a tenant.
2: Okay.
3: You know, has been there for, you know, a long time.
1: Right.
3: I think that bar's been open for almost 40 years or something like that. So, you know,
1: there's a lot of those.
3: I feel bad. I feel like I'm tearing away, you know, tearing up the fabric of our neighborhood. But all I was trying to do was, like, I couldn't...
1: Yeah, you had enough.
3: In my apartment.
1: Yeah, right. Well, 312-233-1019. What happens next for Amanda? 312-233-1019. We'll find out next on The Morning Mix.

Good morning. It's Chris, Nikki, and Whip in the morning on the mix. Nikki's off today. 66 degrees at 717. We just got our Chicago confession from Amanda. Amanda lives above a bar. She said the last couple of weeks have been insanely loud with all the World Cup action.

0: noise complaint?
1: I realize it's probably hard to keep a bar full of people quiet on an activity or, you know, a day like that, but it's not her fault. Sounds like to me like they made, you know, they made their own bed by not taking care of their licenses and such. If they've been in business so long, they should know better. They should have those things, you know, up to date and up to snuff and stuff. So it's not on her to have to pay any of that. Like, what do they want to find out who it is for? You know, what are they going to do? Make her pay?
0: Right. I mean, maybe we did get a text from someone who said, hey, be careful because,
2: yeah,
0: are they planning some kind of retaliation?
2: That's what I was thinking, right, too. Like, exactly. What recourse do they have or why would they want to find out who it was? That right. doesn't really make sense to me.
0: We got a few texts that said, hey, if she really feels bad, she could try to, you know, start a GoFundMe in the neighborhood and just be like, hey, we got a GoFundMe if you want to donate to help the bar, like, stay afloat while they figure all this out because they've got fines.
2: I mean, I guess so. I feel like you just kind of put your head down at this point and be like, okay, hopefully everybody just kind of, like, moves on.
0: Do we know, by the way, that Amanda's the only person that called to complain? Because if multiple people live there or near there.
2: Totally.
0: You know, I mean, we've all, if you've ever lived in the city, you may have lived near a bar. I mean, yeah. I lived at in the middle of the block. There was a bar at the end of the block. And there were plenty of nights where you could still hear people in there, like, cheering at stuff. This was during the Blackhawks run.
2: For
0: like,
2: sure.
0: You hear that. You're like, oh, man, it's loud. But it's, you know.
2: When you're in a neighborhood, everybody's got to try to be a good neighbor to the best that you can.
0: Right.
2: It's not like you say, like, this person has no right to ever have 1 minute of peace and quiet because they live near a bar. That logic, I will never agree with it. I don't care how many people yell at me. It's ridiculous. Everybody's got to try to be a good neighbor, including the bar.
0: And you lived across the street from Chicago's biggest bar.
2: Well, that's true.
0: Wrigley Field. True.
2: Well, what'll happen is people will just use that as an excuse to act extra, you know, obnoxious. Based, they turn it around and sort of like put the, what do you call it? Tail wags the dog in that case. Well, they use it as an excuse to act extra obnoxious. I'm sure that's it happens at bars too.
0: Right.
2: Yeah.
0: Well, if you have a confession you want to share with us, we'd love to hear it. Go to WTMX.com, go to the free mix app. You can share your confession with us and we might hear you weekday mornings at 7:10 right here on the Morning Mix. Nikki is off today. She will be back tomorrow. But Emma Day, our producer, is going to give us a look at the roads after SZA on the Morning Mix.

0: The Amanda Deniers have joined the chat now. The text chat. We're getting people saying they're saying Amanda sounds more like a Karen. Amanda's the jerk. How dare you complain? You live above a bar. Deal with it or you're lame.
1: How is it her fault that they... What I'm saying is there's always going to be people like that.
0: Of course.
1: That's fine. That's just how people love to blame other people when they're the ones who are doing the disturbing of the peace. That kind of thing. Forget all that. How is it her fault that the bar didn't have a liquor license?
0: Right. It's their shame on them for not being prepared.
1: They would have been busted one way or another, or they should have.
0: Right. It was all coming one way or the other, to your point. And she just happened to be the person who called and for an unrelated incident. If you missed our confession, a woman lives above a bar. It's been loud. She called in a noise complaint. The police came. Ends up that this bar's liquor license is expired. A few other things, apparently thousands of dollars in fines. So the bar had to close. And now she feels bad. And a lot of folks are saying, well, she shouldn't have called then if she didn't want something like that to happen. But she didn't know.
1: Yeah.
0: All she was like, it's been crazy loud. Can you just help me out a little bit? We're outside of the hours of when they're supposed to be quiet and I'm dying. Please.
1: It was an unintended consequence.
0: Right. Exactly right.
1: Yeah. So based on that logic, you should never call the police about anything ever because of something that you could not possibly know might happen.
0: And Nikki's not here today, which only leads me to believe she was at the bar. That's all I can expect and assume. But we do have our own Emma Day, executive producer extraordinaire.
2: Hello.
0: Giving us a look at these roads.
2: Yes. So let's go through some wait times and then I have some updates for you. Inbound Edens, 14 minutes. Lake Hook to Montrose, 15 minutes back the other way. Inbound Kennedy, 28 minutes. O'Hare to downtown, 24 minutes back the other way. Inbound Eisenhower, 36 minutes. Jane Addams to the old post office, 33 minutes back the other way. Inbound Stevenson, 31 minutes, 355 to Lakeshore Drive, 30 minutes back the other way. And the inbound Dan Ryan, 15 minutes, 95th to the interchange, 11 minutes back the other way. Okay, so an unfortunate update here. Metro North Central Service trains are stopped at Wheeling due to a striking of a pedestrian. So inbound and outbound train movement is halted near Wheeling due to train 102 striking a pedestrian. So they're anticipating some really extensive delays there. If you are waiting for the Metro in that area, I would say find another way to get to work. In the Stevenson, I do have an accident on the right shoulder. That's inbound at Harlem Avenue. And then we did have two lanes blocked on Lakeshore Drive right by Fullerton, right before Belmont. It looks like that's been pushed and sort of cleared. You're still dealing with some stop-and-go traffic in that area, though. 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That's a look at your traffic on the mix.
0: 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Up next, we'll go to the newsroom with Whip.
1: If you are speeding to work this morning, do you think that's going to help you get there sooner? 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
13: Good morning. It's Chris, Nikki, and Whip in the morning on the mix. It's 7:33. It's 66 degrees. And yes, Nikki's off. She'll be back tomorrow. But we're going into the newsroom with Whip.
14: 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Because when it comes to selling your house, they make it as easy as turning on your favorite song. So we might be back at square one in this whole cyclosporiasis outbreak after the FDA announced last night the sample of lettuce from Taylor Farms that tested positive for the parasite was a false positive. That company had voluntarily recalled a bunch of lettuce that was sourced from its plant in central Mexico. They say the recall continues, but that they're continuing to work with public health officials to find the source of the parasitic outbreak, which, by the way, even if you think, like, I'm good, you probably are, but there's still a chance.
15: Cyclosporiasis can take anywhere up to 2 weeks, maybe even a little bit longer, to be able to produce the symptoms that we know in terms of gastrointestinal distress.
14: Thank you.
15: So we very well may see continued cases rising while we wait out this incubation period.
14: I like how she went, not that graphic.
13: I was about to say, she's a doctor, but she's the first one that figured out the best way to say it.
14: Yes.
13: Gastrointestinal distress is nice.
14: We know what you're talking about.
13: I like that.
14: The FDA zeroed in on this product from Taylor Farm. Farms, which had said it had been provided to Taco Bell in five states where people ate before being sick. And Taco Bell said they'd no longer use the producer for their lettuce. But again, it doesn't sound like we are really any closer to knowing exactly what the source is.
13: Oh, man.
14: Totally unrelated to that, but another recall, this time from Pillsbury, which has recalled 735,000 rolls sold at Walmart. The hard roll dough and Kaiser roll dough may contain glass.
13: Whoa.
14: You don't want glass in your rolls. Walmart has removed the dough from the shelves. If you have that, do not consume it. You can bring it back.
13: Dang.
14: Yeah. Finally, if you're running late, does speeding actually help you to arrive sooner at your destination? Well, according to a new study out of the University of Minnesota, the answer is yes, but by less than 1 minute per day. Researchers there say they looked at 120 million car trips across the U.S., relying on driving data on national road networks, speed limits, and elevation metrics, and they found, contrary to what you might have guessed, driving at or below the speed limit only corresponded to around 54 seconds longer per day. So if you drive the speed limit, you're only going to save yourself 54 seconds.
13: Not even a minute.
14: Right.
13: You're just under a minute.
14: Exactly. Or if you, I guess if you drive over, you're saving yourself 54.
13: Right, you're speeding. Right, right.
14: Opposite, you're going to cost yourself 54 seconds. So this comes out to just over 6 minutes per an entire week. 6 minutes. They also point out that speeding ends up wasting lots of gas, which will cost you money while barely saving you any time.
13: Interesting.
14: Yeah. So just consider that. Or as my grandpa used to say, 5 minutes more, what the difference?
13: Right.
14: That's it. Moving to sports, all over in the World Cup, as Spain took out Argentina 1-0 in extra time yesterday afternoon in New Jersey to prevent Argentina from winning back-to-back World Cups. Winning series for both the White Sox and the Cubs over the weekend. Cubs took 2 of 3 from the Twins at Wrigley, actually helping the Sox since the Twins are chasing them in the American League Central. Meanwhile, the Sox took 2 of 3 in Toronto. Cubs stay home to host the Tigers. White Sox move on to face the Rangers in Texas tonight. And the Chicago Sky got themselves a loss against the Atlanta Dream. Mixed weather, more smoke this morning, and then sunny later and a high in the mid-80s. We still do have that air quality alert in effect, though, this morning. Back to the low 70s and storms possible tonight. Right now, we're at 66 with your Mixed News update at 7:36.
13: You never want the words travel and nightmare to go together, but it happened to Whip. He'll tell us what next on the Morning Mix.

0: Miley Cyrus right there. She's a Lollapalooza headliner of Lollapalooza's past. And we've got your chance to win your Lollapalooza tickets to this year's Lolla. Olivia Dean, Lorde, Smashing Pumpkins, so many others. You're going to qualify to win them at 8 a.m. We'll give you that code word. Good morning. It's Chris, Nikki, and Whip in the morning on the mix. 66 degrees. No Nikki today. Just Whip and I.
1: Yeah.
0: Here we are hanging out. And you recently experienced a bit of a travel nightmare.
1: Yeah. First of all, Nikki, hopefully she's not having a travel nightmare today. We don't mean to tie in Nikki being gone with travel nightmares. Hopefully she's having a travel dream.
0: She must be.
1: Yes. Anyway, my travel nightmare involved cars, vehicles. So I was in Cooperstown, New York on a baseball trip with my 12-year-old a couple of weeks ago. It was a week-long trip. The travel nightmare started when I rented the car.
0: That's pretty much right away. Yeah. You got off the plane, you went to the car rental.
1: No, this is true. So you fly into Albany, New York, and Cooperstown's about an hour and a half drive away. So I rented the car at the Albany airport. By the time I got to Cooperstown, I realized that there was a low tire. I filled it. It kept getting lower and lower. So I finally called the rental car company. Unfortunately, the nearest rental car location was an hour away from where I was. And they said, just bring the car back into the nearest place, which was an hour away, and we'll switch out the car. I actually did that, drove an hour, got to the place. They had no cars. So then
0: the car rental place has no cars.
1: It was a Friday, and they're like, well, we might have some Monday if you come back. I'm like, you realize I'm an hour away? Like, here's what we'll do. We'll give you this air pump. So they gave me an air pump that they had, and I kept using that for the next few days. That's what you do. You plug it into your cigarette lighter, and you can pump your own tires. You don't have to go pay $1.50 or whatever at the gas station twice a day. Eventually, I found a car dealer who patched that rental car tire for me. Problem essentially solved.
0: You paid, but they would pay you back.
1: They paid me back. So that ended up fine. It was annoying for a few days for sure. Then I got home, and the first time I tried to start my own car, which had just been sitting in the garage for a week, wouldn't start. Just nothing. You press the button, just nothing. And then I'm kind of like pressing it for a long time, and then maybe it makes a little noise, and then you're doing all the, the computer comes on, the screen comes on, it's all like haywire and crazy, all the lights, just nothing. So that almost made me cry.
0: Yep.
1: But eventually I got a jump from my neighbor Mako, and it turned out that everything was fine. I don't know exactly what happened there. I still don't really know. Had the battery tested, battery's fine. It must have just gotten, whatever happens over the course of a week of not being used.
0: Right, happened to the battery,
1: It fell asleep, I guess. I don't know.
0: Travel nightmares. We're setting the level at, you got a rental car, had a low tire, you drove an hour away, oh, we're out of cars. What do you mean out of a car? We don't have a car. All right, I'll go pay to get this tire patched at the dealer. Then you get home and your own car won't start. 0-for-2 on cars.
1: Yeah.
0: One trip.
1: That's true.
0: Your travel nightmare. 312-233-1019. Everything's great. We're having a great time. And then all of a sudden, boom, travel nightmare. Flights are canceled. You live at an airport now. Rental car. It's on fire. Why? I don't know. Pull over. 312-233-1019. Airbnb is just a bunch of rats. There's 100 rats in here. What do we do? Your travel nightmares, 312-233-1019 after Bruno Mars on the Morning Mix.

0: just might have a travel nightmare. Good morning. It's Chris, Nikki, and Whip in the morning on The Mix. Right now, it's 747, 67 degrees, and Whip just shared a travel nightmare with us.
1: Yeah, a rental car had basically a low tire. Nearest place was an hour away. They didn't have a car to switch it out with. Then when I got home, my own car didn't start.
0: Ugh.
1: Yeah.
0: 0-for-2.
1: Mm-hmm.
0: Buddy. Breathe easy.
1: Okay.
0: That is nothing.
1: Okay.
0: Hi, Sarah. You're in Naperville. Your travel nightmare. What happened?
2: Hey, good morning. Yes, so I was flying to Italy with my family, my husband and children, three children. And as we were pulling out of the driveway, my husband tells us that our flight was changed. So lo and behold, I thought he was joking, but we kept heading over there. Once we got there, we're back and forth. We ended up having to fly to Poland first, but when we got to Poland, my husband realized his passport was no longer with us.
0: Oh, no.
2: So I had to fly to Italy with my three children without my husband, and then he had to fly back to the States. So I was like 3 days in Italy with just my children while my husband was stuck in a Polish airport, had to fly back to the States to join us days later without any sleep.
0: But be honest with us, best vacation ever, right?
2: It was. Once we were all together, it was
0: once everything settled down, what a nightmare.
3: No
0: gosh. And I guess he has to go straight back. I thought maybe she'd be like, he lives in Poland now.
3: Well, I don't know what would happen.
0: Right. That's crazy. Stephanie, you're in Lyle, and you were coming back from Italy, from Sicily specifically. What happened?
4: Yes. I know another Italy story. So 2 weeks ago, I had kind of seen online that sometimes they kind of do these strikes where, like, each day there's, like, different things they're striking on. Well, the day we're supposed to go from Catania to Rome, there was a strike supposed to be from 2 to 6. Our flight's at 9. We were told, maybe good chance we're going to make it. We get on the plane. We're on there for 2 hours. They make us get off. We book a flight for a later time that is also canceled. So we're like, okay, we got to get to Rome for the next day because we got to get home for our daughter and work. So we took a 13-hour ferry from Catania to Rome. Our train had to go on. I'm sorry, we took a train yet because the train had to go on a ferry to cross the water.
0: What?
4: We made it. Oh, and once we got to Rome, we had to take a 45-minute train to the airport. We were busting it then to get to our train. We made it just in time for our boarding time.
0: This is crazy.
4: Yeah.
0: Both of those Italy stories, I'm like, I don't know.
3: Right.
0: Maybe I'll just go to Maggiano's. I call it a day. Oh, my God.
3: Say you went.
0: Liv, you're in Lincoln Square this morning, and you were driving? What happened?
5: Yes, so I always go to visit my family in Syracuse, New York, and I traveled all the way from Louisville, Kentucky to do that. But on the car ride home, we happened to see other people on the highway waving to us, and I was just like, oh, friends, and I waved to them back. But actually, our back tire was on fire.
0: So oh, my God.
5: We immediately pulled over, and there's no water or liquid in the car besides vodka, so my husband put it out by peeing on it.
0: This is real. This is
3: whatever
0: this
3: works.
0: A family vacation, National
5: totally
0: Lampoons.
5: Real.
3: Yeah.
0: All right. So now your husband is peed to put out fire.
5: Yep. I have my dog in my arms, wondering if the truck is going to explode. And then when we finally get into town, we're in Akron, Ohio, and there's a soapbox derby in town, which every single hotel room is fully booked. We slept outside of a Walmart to the point where people would bring us food because they thought we were homeless.
3: Oh, look at that.
0: Goodness.
3: Look at that poor family living in the truck outside Walmart.
0: He's going out.
3: Give him a little something. Come on.
0: Please, he pees on the car every 3 minutes to keep it from catching fire. It's a lot.
3: Oh, my God.
0: That is insane.
3: Oh, my.
0: We have so many. I feel like we only have time for one more this morning. We're going to go right here to Maura in Mokena. What happened during the travel nightmare?
6: We're traveling to the Smoky Mountains for a week, and we were staying in a cabin, and we got notification that there was brush fires in the area, so they asked us to evacuate the cabin. So we did. They said we'd be able to go back later that night. Well, we got a call that afternoon stating we couldn't go back because the fires were not under control. And then the next afternoon, we got the call that our cabin was gone.
1: Your cabin burned down, you say? You broke up a little bit.
6: It burned to the ground, yes.
1: Oh.
6: All we had was our clothes and our wallets. That was it. Everything was lost.
1: Oh my goodness.
3: Gosh.
1: Did you get a refund?
0: Were you able to get a refund to get all that back, or how does that work?
6: It was crazy because I did have travel insurance, but we had to go through our personal homeowner's insurance to get everything reimbursed.
0: Wow. That is crazy. Yeah. We got a text from a 219 that says, oh, hey, guys, I got a really great story. I have a real hold my beer. I don't know if it beats everything burning or someone peeing on a tire to put it out.
1: Yeah.
0: All those. That's insane.
1: That's insane.
0: All you had to do was change a tire.
1: Yeah. Mine sounds like a dream by comparison. Thank you.
0: Oh, my goodness. If you're on the roads right now, I hope no tires are on fire. I hope you're doing all right. Emma's going to give us a peek at what is happening out there this morning.
7: It's a little sticky out there. Let me give you some updated times. Inbound Edens, 14 minutes late Cook to Montrose, 19 minutes back the other way. Inbound Kennedy, 31 minutes O'Hare to downtown, 27 minutes back the other way. Inbound Eisenhower, 51 minutes Jane Addams to the old post office, 39 minutes back the other way. And that is likely due to an accident with the left lane blocked inbound at Harlem Avenue. So that's running you about 51 minutes inbound downtown. So a lot of stop and go traffic behind it as well. I do also have an accident on the Kennedy with that right lane block. So that's the express lanes inbound at California Avenue. So avoid those express lanes if you're out there on the Kennedy. Inbound Stevenson, 31 minutes O'Hare to downtown. 31 minutes Lakeshore, 355 to Lakeshore Drive, 30 minutes back the other way. And the inbound Dan Ryan, 15 minutes, 9050 to the interchange, 11 minutes back the other way. I do also have another disabled vehicle on the Stevenson with that left lane block. That's outbound at King Drive. And just a reminder, unfortunately, that Metro North Central service trains are stopped at Wheeling due to a pedestrian struck on the track. So inbound and outbound trains are halted near Wheeling due to a train striking a pedestrian, and they're anticipating some really, really extensive delays there. 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
0: Good morning. It's Chris, Nikki, and Whip in the morning on the mix. 66 degrees, 802. Nikki off today. She's back tomorrow, but right now we'll go to the newsroom with Whip.
1: 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This morning, this air quality alert continues. We still have some smoke in the air from the wildfires that continue to burn in Canada and northern Minnesota. Right now, the air quality is officially in the category of unhealthy for sensitive groups. So, you know, if that's you, you should probably stay inside at least for the morning. Meanwhile, by the afternoon, we should supposedly be in the clear. We might have some rain coming through here later on today, too. Right now, though, it's still definitely distinctively hazy there.
0: Yeah.
1: Kudos going out to some members of the Lake County Sheriff's Marine Unit who rescued three people from Petite Lake in Lake Villa on Saturday. Reports say the guys had gone into the water and were part of a bachelor party. They were struggling after they'd rented a boat, which apparently no one knew how to operate. Those crews, though, were able to rescue them and get them out of the water and return them to shore safely.
0: Wow.
1: Finally, an 82-year-old Minnesota grandma thought she'd be able to continue a little family tradition and have a happy hour with some family members once she moved into an assisted living facility. So Anita LeBron was shocked, I tell you, to learn that her Minnesota assisted living facility was prohibited by state law from serving drinks to residents because it didn't have a license. LeBron decided to go straight to the state legislature. She has not taken this lying down. And the state legislature, that is, passed the law. Yeah, that's right. They passed what they called the Grandparents Happy Hour Bill. The legislation takes effect this month. It allows nursing homes and assisted living facilities.
0: Sorry.
1: Hello.
0: I was getting you ready and I wasn't supposed to go yet. Sorry.
1: No problem. Assisted living facilities and nursing homes in Minnesota to serve alcohol to residents and their guests for special events without a license as long as the state is notified beforehand. Yeah.
0: Grandma won.
1: There she is.
0: Grandma won. All right.
1: All right. So big high fives all around there at the nursing home and wherever that was
0: in
1: Minnesota.
0: How funny is that? That was even an issue, you know? But good for her.
1: And what else are they doing? They can give the, apply for permission and they can have a party.
0: Let them have their grasshoppers and their Chablis and their Galliano. Exactly. Drink it down.
1: All over the World Cup, Spain taking out Argentina yesterday, 1-0 in extra time.
2: Pedro Porro, Williams, and thundering for Spain by Ferran Torres! At long, long last, Spain's magic moment!
1: Yep. Argentina cannot win back-to-back cups, even though they came very, very close to doing that, of course. So it's 1-0 final for Spain, and they are dancing in the streets of Madrid. There was also a brawl that broke out on the field between the players after the game, but I guess after all that time of being incredibly tense, tired, hot, they took out some frustrations.
0: There was an explosion of celebration, I suppose, at a certain point as well. I mean,
1: sure. Baseball, winning series for both teams over the weekend. Cubs take 2 of 3 from the Twins at Wrigley, actually helping the Sox since the Twins are chasing them in the American League Central. White Sox took 2 of 3 in Toronto. So the Cubs are still home to host the Tigers starting tonight while the White Sox move on to Texas to face the Rangers. And the Cubs have a new monument to their 3 World Series winning teams outside Wrigley now. They unveiled that this weekend. 2016 Cubs were there to celebrate. Also, Anthony Rizzo caught Michael Bush's home run ball in the bleachers on Saturday, which is the second time that something like that has happened to him in the last couple of years since he's retired.
0: That's no what regular folks don't get 2 home runs in the bleachers, let alone world champion first baseman.
1: You'd be there every day and not necessarily have that
0: that's
1: happen.
0: Crazy.
1: Right? And the Chicago Sky loses to the Atlanta Dream. Mixed weather, more smoke this morning, sun high mid-80s, then back to the low 70s with storms possible tonight. Right now, 66 with your mixed news update at 8:05.
0: Hey, a couple of things. Whip mentioned the Chicago White Sox coming up at 8:20. You're going to win tickets, a 4-pack of tickets, to see the White Sox take on the Astros Friday night at Wright Field. So get ready for that coming at 8:20. But first, we want to give you $1,000 with Nikki's $1,000 Minute. We're going to have your shot at winning big, and I got to give you the code word. I'm getting in trouble here.
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0: We got to give you your 8 a.m. code word a couple of minutes behind. The code word is Lala. L-O-L-L-A. Lala. 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Lala is your code word. L-O-L-L-A. 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L-O-L-L-A is the code word. Nikki's $1,000 Minute is next. I hope you're familiar with beer. I'm sure you are after a wonderful weekend on the mix.

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1: Hey, good morning. This is Chris, Nikki, and Whip in the morning on The Mix. Is this Danny?
2: This is Danny.
1: Hey, Danny, how are you? Are you ready to play Nikki's $1,000 Minute on The Morning Mix?
2: I sure am.
1: Okay, I love it, Danny. So, something weird for today for you. Nikki is not here. So, you're going to play Nikki's $1,000 Minute just with Whip and I, okay?
2: Sounds good.
1: All right, man. She's off today. Have you heard us play before?
2: Yes.
1: Okay, great. What category, what sort of general area do you find yourself to get most of the questions right in?
2: Oh, man. Music.
1: Oh, great. Okay.
3: All right. We probably, we often have some of those.
1: Yeah, we'll try to sneak a music one in there for you. You know, we'll do our best. We'll do our best. So you kind of know the drill then. You've heard before. You know that we have 10 questions. Yeah. You got to get all 10 questions right in 60 seconds. When you do that, we're going to go ahead and spin you $1,000. Today, Whip is going to be asking the questions. I will keep score and I'll watch the clock. Usually Nikki does the reading. So if you don't like these questions, you can blame Nikki.
3: Yeah, we don't want the responsibility of actually choosing the questions.
1: Oh, that's too much. Yeah. Too much.
2: All right.
1: We're going to do 60 seconds on the clock. Whatever you say first, that's your answer. We lock you in. But you can pass on as many of these as you want. We go back to those at the end with leftover time, okay?
2: All right.
1: All right, man. Let's get into it, Danny. Here we go. In 3, 2, 1, go.
3: What is the Spanish word for cheese?
2: Queso.
3: A cockapoo is a mix of a poodle and what breed of dog?
2: Poodle. Cat.
3: Okay. 15 years after Friends ended, Jennifer Aniston made her return to TV on what show?
2: Pass.
3: What famous Chicago department store founder fought to keep Grant Park forever open, clear, and free?
2: Macy's.
3: What word is often abbreviated as FN on a keyboard?
2: Function.
3: Gucci started in what country?
2: Italy.
3: What does IPA stand for?
2: Pass.
3: What actor played Jason Bourne and now Odysseus in the new Odyssey movie?
2: Pass.
3: Spell refrigerator.
1: Time! That's time! That's time!
3: Can we let him spell refrigerator?
1: Oh, yeah, we got it out. I'm trying to spell refrigerator. Yeah.
2: REFRIDGEATR.
1: Okay.
2: Refrigerator.
1: We missed a letter in there. We'll get you when we come back to it. Let's recap. You got 3 of these as we went through, but you're going to get more back as we go. So here we go. What is the Spanish word for cheese? The answer is queso. Nicely done.
3: Very good.
1: We know you know this one. A cockapoo is a mix of a poodle and what breed of dog? Any guess?
2: I have no idea.
1: Okay, when we say it, you're going to be like, oh,
3: yeah,
1: man.
3: Of course. Right.
1: Cockapoo is poodle and cocker spaniel.
3: Mm-hmm.
1: See? Yeah.
2: Okay.
1: 15 years after Friends ended, Jennifer Aniston made her return to TV on what show?
2: No idea.
1: Okay, it's The Morning Show on Apple.
2: Oh.
1: Okay, so this next one, what famous Chicago department store founder fought to keep Grant Park forever open, clear, and free? You went with Macy's, which is a great guess, right? Marshall Fields would have been a great guess, any of those. The answer, though, is Aaron Montgomery Ward.
2: Okay.
3: This is the reason why, for the most part, there are no buildings east of Lakeshore Drive.
1: That's right.
3: That's why we have the lakefront that we have. In other cities, they don't have that.
1: Shout out to Jeffrey Bear from PBS,
3: There you go. Exactly.
1: What word is often abbreviated as FN on the keyboard? Function was correct. You nailed that one. Gucci. Yes, they are in Italy. You nailed that one. Are you a beer drinker? We need to know, what does IPA stand for?
2: I'm not a beer drinker.
1: So it's Indian Pale Ale, IPA, Indian Pale Ale. All right, dude, you know this one. He's in your head here. What actor plays Jason Bourne and Odysseus in the Odyssey movie? He's also
2: Matt.
1: Matt Damon.
3: There you go. Nice job.
1: And then spell refrigerator. You snuck the letter D in there. It's REFRIGERATOR. Refrigerator.
3: But that's the funny thing is that when you shorten it to fridge, you put a D in there.
1: Yeah.
3: So it's you know what the bottom line is? Life doesn't make sense.
1: Right, Danny. You're a lot of fun, man. Thanks for taking on Nikki's $1,000 Minute.
2: Thank you so much.
1: You bet. 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

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L-O-L-L-A. Lala is the code word you need right there. And you're going to see a lot of home run balls at Raitt Field, baby. That's nice. Where you're

0: home runs to which you just referred.
1: Woo!
0: Yeah. We want to send you to see those Chicago White Sox. Hey, the kids can play. Remember that tagline from 1994?
1: They should use it again.
0: They might want to bust those commercials back out.
1: Yeah.
0: Your Chicago White Sox on Friday night. How do you win the tickets? Very simple. Be caller 25 right now at 312-233-1019. Caller 25, you are going to win those tickets, a four-pack of them, to see the White Sox on Friday night at Raitt Field on the south side. 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

0: It's Chris, Nikki, and Whip in the morning on The Mix, and you're going to be dancing Friday night at Raitt Field as your Chicago White Sox take on the Houston Astros, and we have full confirmation. Fireworks after the game.
1: Post-game fireworks.
0: Come on.
1: This Friday after the game. Woo! Could not be a better night.
0: It's going to be awesome.
1: All the way around. Yeah, summer's dwindling,
0: really,
1: people.
0: Yeah.
1: I don't mean to scare people, but you're only a few weeks away from school starting and all that. So you got to get this stuff.

0: in now.
1: That's right. You got to get it in now. And why not get it in for free? Because we got a 4-pack of tickets for you to go to the Chicago White Sox game on Friday night to see him take on the Astros. We said caller 25. Hi, good morning. Is this Cheryl in Elk Grove?
2: Yes, it is.
1: Cheryl, you're caller 25. You're going to see the Chicago White Sox.
2: That's awesome.
1: Woo.
2: I haven't won nothing in a while.
1: Well, today's your day. You're going to see the White Sox. A 4-pack of tickets. They're all yours. And stick around for the fireworks after the game.
2: Awesome. Thank you so much.
1: You bet. Enjoy that. Congratulations.
0: What a way to start your weekend.
1: How about it, right? And your whole week. Like, she won on Friday.
0: Yeah.
1: The book, or won on Monday. The bookmark of Friday. Fantastic.
0: That's true.
1: Coming up every morning this week at 8:20. So another shot tomorrow morning. We'll have your shot at winning those tickets. 8:20 tomorrow, get your Chicago White Sox tickets. And then we need Emma to do the dirty work in this moment and give us a look at what's happening on the road.
3: And aren't I a fool to do your dirty work? You know what I'm saying? Anyways.
1: We were both like, what did we say?
3: That's a deeper reference. I was like, Whit
1: really
3: would be on
1: deep.
3: That. Anyways. All right, so just a reminder that Metro North Central service trains are stopped at Wheeling due to a pedestrian strike. So inbound and outbound train movement are halted near Wheeling due to train 102 striking a pedestrian. So extensive delays based on that. Here's a look at your road times. Inbound Edens, 14 minutes. Lake Cook to Montrose, 17 minutes on the reverse. Inbound Kennedy, 33 minutes. O'Hare to downtown, 27 minutes on the reverse. Inbound Eisenhower, 40 minutes. Jane Addams to the old post office, 36 minutes on the reverse. Inbound Stevenson, 34 minutes. 355 to Lakeshore Drive, 29 minutes on the reverse. And the inbound Dan Ryan, 19 minutes, 95th to the interchange, 11 minutes on the reverse. That is a look at your traffic on the Mix.
4: 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Oh, yeah.
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1: Absolutely.
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1: Oh,
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1: Man.
3: Oh, just saying.
1: We don't have the time for that. Up next.
0: Oh, man.
1: We'll go to the newsroom with Whip.
0: What is the most popular phone background for Americans? Actually, what are the 7 most popular? Ooh. We'll tell you all of them next on The Mix. Yeah, now we can compare and contrast.
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14: Well, good morning. It's Chris, Nikki, and Whip in the morning on The Mix. It's 8:33, about 68 degrees or so in Chicago. I'm sorry, 71 now. We've cracked 70. There we go, in Chicago. Before we go to the newsroom with Whip, I got to tell you, this is wild. Today is National Fortune Cookie Day.
15: Really?
14: Yeah, I didn't know that. And Panda Express is going to be celebrating. If you are in the city, stop by their Streeterville location today from 11 to 1. This is 22 East Chicago in Streeterville.
15: Yeah.
14: You go by there from 11 to 1 today. Why? Because Panda Express has joined forces with the Second City. The Second City Comedy Club that we all know. All so many greats have come through there. Stephen Colbert, Steve Carell, Chris Farley, Tina Fey. The list goes on forever.
15: Probably half the people who've ever been on Saturday Night Live.
14: Actually.
15: And most of the good ones.
14: Absolutely, yeah. Right? So here's what's happening. This is real. This is happening today. It's Panda Express Streeterville. You go in there, you get your free fortune cookie. Everybody that comes in gets a cookie. You open your fortune cookie, hand the fortune to a Second City performer who will be waiting in the restaurant. They will then build an entire improv scene out of whatever your fortune says in real time in front of you on the spot. Or go in there, get your dinner, get a lunch, sit down, crack the code, hand them what is inside the fortune cookie, and they'll improv while you eat your lunch. This is a real thing happening today.
15: I've never heard of something like this. This is truly unique.
14: What a combo.
15: Yeah.
14: So it's Panda Express and the Second City today only from 11 a.m. to 1 p.m. at Panda Express Streeterville. That's 22 East Chicago. Go in there from 11 to 1, crack your fortune cookie, hand the slip to one of the performers, and they'll improvise right in front of you.
15: That would be very interesting, to say the least. Probably also hilarious, and at the very least, you're getting Panda Express for lunch.
14: Also, a few years from now, you might be the person that can be like, oh, I once gave my fortune to Amy Poehler, you know, blah, blah, blah.
15: Because
14: who knows who's at Second City right now and what those wonderful performers will become.
15: Yeah, shoot video just in case.
14: You might as well.
15: If they let you. I'm sure they will.
14: So don't miss that one today. How funny is that? Let's go to the newsroom now with Whip.
15: All right, if you're running late, does speeding actually help you to arrive sooner at your destination? Well, your common sense would tell you it does. But according to a new study out of the University of Minnesota, okay, the answer is yes, but it's by less than 1 minute per trip. Researchers say they looked at 120 million car trips across the U.S. They relied on all kinds of statistics, and they found that contrary to what you might think, driving at or below the speed limit only corresponded to around 54 seconds longer per day.
14: Wow.
15: So you're not going to save yourself more than 54 seconds on average if you speed to try to get to your destination. This extrapolates out to just over 6 minutes a week. They also point out that speeding ends up wasting a lot of gas, which will cost you money while barely actually saving you any time.
14: Wow. It is fine. So many, I feel like so many, people have said, it's not really doing much, man. Just follow the, you know.
15: Well, how many times have you seen it where somebody like goes past you at like 90, but then you end up either at the next stoplight and you're like right next to them, or you end up in a traffic jam on the expressway and they're right there with you anyway, right?
14: It's like, oh well.
15: Yeah. Box office over the weekend, The Odyssey easily finishing on top, making $124.5 million. Moana, a distant second, followed by Minions and Monsters, Toy Story 5, and Evil Dead Bird in fifth place. And finally, they've come out with the 7 most popular phone backgrounds for Americans, and we'll go from 7th to 1st.
14: Okay.
15: Really build the suspense here. TV shows or movies, et cetera, are in 7th place. About 5% of people have something from a TV show, a movie, et cetera, on their phone.
14: Okay. Yeah, Game of Thrones, Seinfeld, whatever.
15: Sure.
14: Yep.
15: Yeah, pick your favorite. Romantic partner is in 6th place.
14: Your own
15: romantic.
14: Okay,
15: well, it says it's romantic partner, so I don't want to assume anything, but yeah.
14: Well, I know.
15: Number 5, the default wallpaper. 10% of people just don't even change it. Whatever the phone comes with, that's what they have.
14: I kind of respect that.
15: Yeah.
14: Because you're like, my time is more valuable than this. I don't know. I turned it on and it was blue and now it's blue.
15: And it's
14: still
15: blue, and that's okay. Number 4 is your pet. Also, about 10% of people have your pet on the phone screen. 3, personal photos and memories. That's about 11%. I feel like some of these categories, by the way, can overlap.
14: They blend. Like, that would have to be like if you had a picture of the Golden Gate Bridge from when you were in San Francisco, but no one's in it.
15: Yeah.
14: Yeah, I guess that's
15: I
14: that
15: guess
14: category,
15: that's true,
14: right?
15: Yeah, maybe, I don't know, a selfie with the Golden Gate Bridge in the background, maybe. Oh, I don't know.
14: I would love that number. A picture of themselves.
15: Right.
14: Just a picture of you.
15: Because number 2 is nature and landscapes.
14: Okay.
15: Now, while the Golden Gate Bridge in specific would not be nature,
14: right,
15: per se. I think
14: Grand
15: it would
14: Canyon
15: kind of be a landscape, though, right?
14: Yeah, I think it landscapes.
15: Yeah. So that feels like the kind of thing, like something you took a picture of.
14: Right.
15: Yeah. And number 1, family members and children. 19% of people, a plurality, if you will, have family members and children as their phone screen, which makes all the sense in the world.
14: Right.
15: Sports, it is all over. Spain are your World Cup champs after they knocked out Argentina 1-0 in extra time yesterday afternoon in New Jersey. Thought for a while the MVP of the game would be the goaltender for Argentina, who blocked a million shots.
14: Crazy.
15: Let's just say a million shots.
14: Call
15: don't know the
14: that
15: actual number.
14: Yeah.
15: But finally they got one past him after taking a whole bunch the other way. There weren't many shots on goal, but anyway, Spain wins it 1-0 to prevent Argentina from winning back-to-back cups. Will Messi be in another World Cup? We still don't know.
14: You said Will Messi like it's a guy.
15: Yeah.
14: So Will Messi was there, and of course Lionel Messi as well.
15: Sounds kind of like I'm saying, so like, you know, Will and Grace. Will Messi. Yeah, I don't know. Will Lionel Messi play in another World Cup? Well, you know, they think not, but he hasn't said officially. I don't believe that he won't. Winning series for both the Cubs and Sox over the weekend. Cubs take 2 of 3 at home from the Twins, while the White Sox take 2 of 3 in Toronto from the Jays. Cubs stay home to host the Tigers. White Sox move on to face the Rangers in Texas tonight. And a loss for the Chicago Sky against the Atlanta Dream, with the WNBA All-Star Weekend coming to Chicago this weekend. Mixed weather, more smoke this morning, and hopefully it just gets gets out of here. Sun and a high in the mid-80s otherwise. Back to the low 70s. Storms possible later. For the moment, though, still an air quality alert and 71 degrees with your Mixed News update at 8:39.
14: 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Your weekend oopsie next on the Morning Mix.
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0: Good morning. It's Chris, Nikki, and Whip in the morning on The Mix. And, you know, it's Monday, which means we had a lovely weekend. But sometimes over the weekend, the thing you thought was going to be awesome, the thing you thought was going to be great, ends up, well, going awry.
1: Did I do that?
0: Your weekend oopsie. You lit the grill, and then you went inside, and then maybe you guys had dinner and all that, and then the next morning you woke up and you were like, I left the grill on all night. You know, these things happen. 312-233-1019. Your weekend oopsie. Everything was going great until all of a sudden you cut your tongue off. I mean, that'd be horrible.
2: That would be
0: horrible. I don't know how you would tell us that story.
2: Bad news.
0: 312-233-1019. Your weekend oopsie. It was all great, and then suddenly you were looking at your friends thinking,
1: did I do that?
0: Next on The Morning Mix.

0: Good morning. It's Chris, Nikki, and Whip in the morning on The Mix. It's 8:48 on a Monday morning, 71 degrees outside, and we need to find out.
1: Did I do that?
0: You sure did. Your weekend, oopsie. Everything was going right until all of a sudden everything went wrong, like Amy in Highland. Hi, Amy. Good morning.
2: Good morning.
0: You went out for the first time to play golf this weekend.
2: Yes. I had my first golf outing yesterday, and I thought I was fine. Like, by the second to last hole, I started to get a headache. By the time we got home, I was feeling awful. I ended up throwing up from, like, heat stroke.
0: Just too much sun, too much heat, all that.
2: Yeah, it was not good.
0: Oh, my goodness. How'd you score, though?
2: Let's just say I didn't.
0: Okay, got it.
3: Uh-huh.
0: Well, listen, we're sorry to hear that you overheated and that you ended up vomiting. So here's what we're going to do. We're going to cool you down with a four-pack of tickets to Deep River Water Park.
2: Ooh.
0: Yeah, all right. So hang on to those. Pick the day you want to go. It's totally up to you. You just got to stay cool and go down all your favorite water slides, all right?
2: That sounds awesome.
0: Enjoy that Chicagoland area, Northwest Indiana's largest water park, and it's simply splashtastic. And Alicia, you're in Morton Grove. You had a weekend oopsie with a puppy?
4: Yes, I did.
0: What happened?
4: I was walking my friend's puppy, and I was wearing a skirt, and they like to grab onto things that are long, and he ripped off my skirt.
3: Ripped it off.
0: Clear off.
3: Wow.
4: Completely off in front of my neighbors.
0: Okay, now listen, I don't want to be rude or overstep here, but underneath the skirt, were we covered up enough?
4: We were, but okay, I'm considering moving.
0: I'm considering moving.
3: Yeah, probably.
0: Yeah, oh, you said moving because you've done the mooning. That's the difference, I guess, is what happened. Alicia, listen, here's what we're going to do. Yeah, you know, a lot of people that like to wear dresses at the Bristol Renaissance Fair are the wenches. So we're going to send you to hang out with all the wenches with a four-pack of tickets to the Bristol Renaissance Fair.
4: That's amazing.
0: Yes, enjoy that. You're going to need a new skirt, it sounds like.
4: Yes, I will.
0: Be careful out there when you're walking those dogs, folks. They might just rip your pants off, as we've learned.
3: Dogs don't know.
0: They have no...
3: They know.
0: The dog was having a great day.
3: Yeah.
0: So were the neighbors. Hey, you can go check out that Bristol Renaissance Fair in Kenosha happening Saturdays and Sundays and Labor Day through September 7th. It's where fantasy rules. Thank you so much to Amy and to Alicia for those unfortunate weekend oopsies.
3: Oopsie indeed.
0: Oopsie indeed. We got Bruno Mars here. Emma's going to give us a look at the roads next. We'll see how everything's doing out there this morning on The Morning.

0: Good morning. It's Chris, Nikki, and Whip in the morning on the mix. 854, 71 degrees. Nikki's off today. She'd be back tomorrow. But our own Emma Day giving us a look at what's happening on the roads.
1: Yes, why don't I? Okay, so we've got extensive delays with that Metra North Central service. So inbound and outbound trains are delayed. Train movement has been restored near Wheeling. There was a pedestrian struck by a train, so there was extensive delays on that. So we're just waiting. The trains are moving, but things are very, very delayed. Look at your times here. Inbound Edens, 15 minutes late. Cook to Montrose, 19 minutes back the other way. Inbound Kennedy, 33 minutes O'Hare to downtown, 25 minutes back the other way. Inbound Eisenhower, 40 minutes. Jane Addams to the old post office, 33 minutes back the other way. Inbound Stevenson, 38 minutes, 355 to Lakeshore Drive, 25 minutes back the other way. And the inbound Dan Ryan, 19 minutes, 95 to the interchange, 11 minutes back the other way. 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And that is look at your traffic on the mix.
0: Hey, give it up for executive producer Emma stepping down the road this morning.
1: So many people
0: watch
1: in here
0: out.
1: Now.
0: Yeah, I didn't tell you.
1: You
0: the whole
1: all
0: crowd.
1: These guys?
0: Yeah, watch out.
1: That's nuts.
0: Yeah, everybody's getting 38 cents.
1: Okay.
0: Yeah, that's right. Not bad. Up next, we'll go into the newsroom with Whip.
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2: 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On the mix.
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4: Good. Good morning. It's Chris, Nikki, and Whip in the morning on The Mix. And a big shout out to the wonderful folks who have just dropped off some delicious ice cream for us. Moo Joe's. And Billy Bricks, they are giving away free scoops of ice cream to celebrate National Ice Cream Month. And they're doing it right now. Mm-hmm. If you're in the downtown area or coming downtown, in Prudential Plaza downtown, they're handing out free ice cream. If you're not in the area, worry not, because they'll be heading over to El Famous Burrito in Lombard, where you can enjoy some complimentary ice cream later today. So keep your eyes on them. They're also going to be handing out free ice cream through July 31st at Moo Joe's on Central in Evanston, where they're serving their limited time churro fizzy shake, which they also brought in, and all of it's delicious. Thank you so much. That shake is, by the way, Dr. Pepper with their award-winning cinnamon churro super premium ice cream.
5: Okay, we'll take all
4: mama,
5: that. We'll take
4: that's
5: all
4: a
5: that.
4: Tasty float.
5: Yeah.
4: You can follow Billy Bricks and Moo Joe's on social media every day to get all the tour stops. But later today, say hi to them and enjoy some free ice cream at El Famous Burrito in Lombard. Right now, they are at this present moment handing out free ice cream at Prudential Plaza downtown. If you're near Randolph in Michigan, pop on by, say hello. Then you can go over and take a picture in the bean. That's always fun. And they have the first 100% electric ice cream truck in the state of Illinois.
5: Mm-hmm.
4: How cool is that?
5: Fantastic.
4: Boogie, oogie, oogie.
5: Yeah.
4: So go get some free ice cream. And thank you so much for all the ice cream you brought in. The staff is going to be loaded up, and some of them are lactose sensitive and said, I don't care. I'm going
5: doesn't
4: all in.
5: Doesn't matter.
4: This is high-end ice cream, and it's delicious.
5: It's worth it. It's what it is.
4: If it's free, it's me.
5: Yes.
4: All right, now we're going into the newsroom with Whip.
5: All right, Odyssey finishing up on top of the box office, no surprise over the weekend. If you don't know what that is, here's 10.4 seconds of it.
6: Who's looking after your wife and son?
7: Do you see?
6: My dad is coming home.
7: Bringing vengeance. Bringing it all.
5: Yes.
4: There's one moment in that.
5: Yeah.
4: Hang on, because there's one moment in the clip you just shared where the guy's like, do you see? And it sounds like this. Oh, no, wait. Hang on a second. That's on the wrong number. It sounds like this.
8: I am an FBI agent.
4: Can you play it again?
5: Yes, I will.
6: Who's looking after your wife and son?
7: Do you see?
4: Right there.
5: Do you see? I don't think Keanu Reeves is in this, but a cast of thousands, he should be. I don't know how he's not.
4: If you're an A-list actor, you're like, how do I not get the call?
5: Yeah.
4: Everybody else is in this movie.
5: Yeah, maybe Keanu's like, I only play the Matt Damon thing, and if you already got Matt Damon, I'm out.
4: And I'm out.
5: That might be what it is. Anyway, $124.5 million. Moana, A Distant Second, followed by Minions and Monsters, Toy Story 5, and Evil Dead Burn in fifth place. So we mentioned that a very famous actor might be selling his house. So we're talking about one of Matt Damon's buddies, I think. Unless that's all a ruse, right?
4: Who is it?
5: Not Ben Affleck. He's definitely his
4: George
5: buddy.
4: Clooney?
5: That's the guy.
4: Yeah, they're buddies.
5: That's the guy, right? So George Clooney reportedly considering, at least, selling his Lake Como, Italy villa. And I say house, but I suppose it's more than just a house, right?
4: Yeah,
5: I haven't been there.
4: I think for most of us, it's a neighborhood.
5: Yeah, exactly. An entire town. And he's considering selling it. I'll tell you the price in a second. First, I'll tell you a couple of the details. 18th century house, which has hosted many celebrities and stars and famous people
4: all
5: over the years. All of them. Yeah, you just name them. They've been there. And he bought the villa in 2002 for $10 million.
4: Okay.
5: Is looking to turn that thing around now for?
4: I'm going to say $31 million.
5: Keep going.
4: Really?
5: Keep going.
4: $41 million.
5: Please keep going.
4: What?
5: And go faster.
4: $71 million.
5: Go faster.
4: $81
5: million. Keep going.
4: $112 million.
5: Okay, you passed it by only a little. $100 million would be the asking price. Again, this is just according to the Daily Mail.
4: That's 10X.
5: That is. I guess it's been 24 years, though, so just for inflation. And maybe he's not even making a profit at all, Chris. I don't know.
4: Holy cyclospora.
5: So
4: that's insane.
5: Anyway, he may sell the villa. Maybe he's just putting the feelers
4: out.
5: together to see if there's interest.
4: And we'll see how the market would react.
5: Yeah. So anyway, just to keep an eye on that. And again, if you win the lottery, you know.
4: Casamigos. That's a lot of money.
5: Take a shot. Make him an offer. See what they say.
4: $8.
5: Right. All over in the World Cup, Spain taking out Argentina 1-0 in extra time yesterday. Got to use the nil while we still can.
4: That's right.
5: In New Jersey yesterday to prevent Argentina from winning its back-to-back cups, but a hard-fought battle till the end. Both baseball teams here win their series over the weekend. Cubs had a winning series at Wrigley, taking 2 of 3 from the Twins. They stay home against the Tigers starting tonight. While the White Sox were in Toronto, they took 2 of 3 there. They moved down to Texas to face the Rangers starting tonight. And the Cubs have a new monument to their 3 World Series winning teams outside Wrigley. The 2016 Cubs, a lot of them were on hand to celebrate, other than the ones who are still playing, which there are a few. But most of them were there, and Anthony Rizzo caught Michael Bush's home run ball in the bleachers on Saturday. Crazy as that sounds. Mixed weather, more smoke this morning. The air quality alert continues. Then later on today, it should finally dissipate, and we hope it won't come back, but we'll see. Mid-80s for a high, maybe some storms possible later on, and a low down to the low 70s. 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
4: As Whip has been reporting all morning long, Spain won the World Cup yesterday, and we've got a new study out of Spain that tells us how we can look younger. We now understand why all the people in that crowd were so attractive. How can we look younger? Well, we're going to tell you next on The Morning Mix.
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1: You're gonna love the show with
0: Chris. Nikki and Whip.
1: It's the morning mix with
0: Chris. Nikki and Whip.
2: Yeah, it is. Good morning. It's Chris, Nikki, and Whip in the morning on the mix. Nikki's off today. She'll be back tomorrow. So where in the world are we going? Right to Spain.
3: Okay.
2: Congratulations to Spain, winner of the World Cup. After all that, over like 30-some-odd days of games, Team USA, you guys were great. You did a great job. You got eliminated by Belgium. And then they got kicked out, too, later in the series or in the tournament.
3: Only one team's happy at the end. That's it. Only
2: that
3: one.
2: Yep. And really, you might argue that Argentina's the saddest.
3: Probably, because they were the closest. They were the closest.
2: A tight game through and through. Congratulations to Spain. And this story's out of Spain, where researchers have learned what helps you look younger. It's not face cream. It's not exercise. It's not even how you eat.
3: What?
2: It's how many languages you know.
3: Whoa.
2: Bilingual or multilingual people appear 6 years younger than those who only know one language.
3: Wow.
2: You can get up to 6 years. Now, if you learn four languages, you can appear 13 years younger.
3: Oh, my goodness. So you're telling me that if you're 42 and you know four languages, you're going to be like a 29-year-old.
2: Sí, señor.
3: Wow. Okay, that's two.
2: That's it. Then
3: that's two.
2: Es todos.
3: Okay. Oh, well. All right. What does that get you, 6 years?
2: 6 years. Okay. If you know two languages, and if you go as high as four languages, you could look up to 13 years younger.
3: Incredible.
2: How crazy. So right now, we want to know, who knows the most languages? We all got English, I think. How many languages do you speak? 312-233-1019. And I would say be prepared to say I love the mix in one of those languages.
3: Yeah.
2: Who speaks the most languages? Let's set the bar at three. We want more than three languages, okay? At least three, including English in that. So, I know English, Spanish, and French. Call now.
3: Okay.
2: Who knows the most languages? I'm sure we got some Polish speakers in the house.
3: Guaranteed.
2: 312-233-1019. We're going to find the most multilinguist that we can find right now. 312-233-1019 on the morning mix. They say the

0: It's Chris, Nikki, and Whip in the morning on The Mix. And many of us are reeling after the end of the World Cup yesterday. Spain getting the win over Argentina.
1: It's funny that you bring up the multilingual thing.
0: Yeah.
1: Because have you ever thought about what the referee must have to do in one of these World Cup matches? It feels like they have to get the people who are not only the best referees, but maybe know the most languages.
0: Yeah, that's true. Because if you have Poland battling like France and you're a referee from, Brazil, and now you're like trying to keep everything straight.
1: Yeah, they get in your face sometimes. They're screaming at you. I would assume you know what they're saying.
0: Even in the MLS here in America, you've got players from all over the world playing in that league.
1: True.
0: That's kind of crazy. They say if you know multiple languages, it can make you look younger. Two languages will make you look about 6 years younger. Four plus languages, you can look up to 13 years younger. But why? Switching between the different languages forces your brain to solve problems quickly, and then it creates a stronger cognitive reserve, which helps your brain resist normal aging and disease. Basically, stronger brain, your body ages a little bit slower, so you look a lot better. So who knows the most languages? Not one, not two, not three, not four, but Gerald in Orland Park, how many languages do you speak?
2: I've been conversing in six languages.
0: I'm sorry, one more time, how many?
2: I've been conversing in six languages.
0: Six languages.
1: All right.
0: Can you name all six languages?
2: Sure. It's English, of course, Spanish, Polish, Russian, Tagalog, and French.
0: Wow. Now, Tagalog is what's spoken in the Philippines.
1: Oh,
0: and I used to, I worked with some Filipino coworkers for a while who would speak to one another. What a fast language. Like, I could never keep straight what was happening. Do you find?
2: Yeah, very similar. Very similar to Spanish. There's 5,000 words from Spanish directly into Tagalog.
0: Unbelievable. They blend together. Now, why do you know so many languages?
2: I studied them. I grew up in the south side of Chicago, so I learned Spanish or I got my butt kicked every day.
0: I got it.
2: My family's Polish. Polish and Russian are very similar. I lived in the Philippines for 13 years.

0: Oh, Gerald, this is really impressive.
1: J'adore le mix.
0: And Gerald, if I might ask, I don't want to put you on the spot, but how old are you?
1: I am 58 and I look 20.
0: There it is.
2: There you can tell. Yep.
0: Well, hey.
1: Proven stat. Yep, I prove it.
0: Thank you so much for calling this morning, and that's really amazing. We're going to get you a dinner for two at Bub City for your contribution this morning. Thank you so much.
1: Nice. Thank you so much.
0: Muchas gracias.
1: Muchas gracias.
3: Yeah, indeed.
0: Now, Whip, you know the swear words in Polish, right?
2: You
0: know butt, right?
2: I definitely know butt.
0: Which one's butt?
2: Yeah, but I don't know if you can say, like, what if it's really something
0: dirty? Okay, fair point. Yeah.
2: I take no chances on the live mic, but I think I know.
0: We don't want the Polish FCC kicking down the door. We're like, we're both Polish. Leave us alone. It's okay.
2: So you should know better is what they would say.
0: Exactly. We both have grandmas that said all this stuff. It's fine. I swear. Thank you to Gerald. And if you want to look younger, just start studying languages with the mix.

0: Good morning. Happy Monday. It's 9:24. It's about 72 in Chicago. Going to heat up around 86 today. Some scattered thunderstorms throughout the perhaps early afternoon and then like late afternoon.
1: Yeah.
0: Is what it seems like right now. So be ready for that. Over the weekend, if you weren't watching the World Cup, you were probably at a movie theater seeing The Odyssey. Third biggest movie opening of the year. They made over $264 million worldwide. But there's one scene that has a lot of people talking and some disagree with a few of the changes that they made from the book to the movie. We have audio of that scene next on The Morning Mix.
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1: Good morning. It's Chris, Nikki, and Whip in the morning on The Mix. 73 degrees, 932. Nikki's off today. She'll be back tomorrow. I assume this weekend she just took off to go see The Odyssey.
2: Probably. It's a long movie,
1: it's a,
2: right?
1: Like a three-hour movie, yeah.
2: Yeah, plus you got to like process it.
1: Right.
2: And take some downtime for yourself to think on it.
1: Right. Her husband Joel and their son Julian went to our Mix Advanced screening last Monday. I have not seen it, and it's killing me. I really, really want to see it.
2: Mm-hmm.
1: I'm not worried about spoilers or anything, because like I know the Homer, Iliad, and the Odyssey and all that. Yeah,
2: it's an older story.
1: Right. It's kind of like Titanic. We all knew what was going to happen, right? But I'm still very excited to see it. It looks fantastic, and it made all the money this weekend. $124.5 million in the U.S., over $260 million worldwide. Christopher Nolan's biggest worldwide release ever. But some fans are taking umbrage with some of the departures from the book to the movie.
2: Okay.
1: But this happens when they take a book and make it a movie, right?
2: Yeah, it's inevitable.
1: It's inevitable. One big moment, though, are the sirens. And I don't mean the whoop whoops. I mean the women that are singing on the cliffs. And in the Odyssey, this is what draws Odysseus. They want him to crash his ship and end his whole Odyssey.
2: Yeah.
1: And so they sing to try to lure him in, and they're bad, you know?
2: Yeah, yeah.
1: But people are upset with the scene because apparently it really, really departs. Here's audio of the scene.
27: Well, these waters are home to the fabled sirens, seductresses.
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0: No. That's an old SNL sketch from 2001.
1: Okay.
0: With Jason Sudeikis as Odysseus and Christina Applegate, Kate McKinnon, and Cecily Strong as the sirens.
1: Wow. Hilarious. Okay. That, and Dawson's creaking it up there with the music.
0: It came up on my feed this weekend because SNL reshared it. They're like, hey, this scene's in the Oxygen. But sincerely, everybody's saying that the movie's amazing. I mean, any celebrity that's a celebrity is in this movie. Anne Hathaway, Matt Damon, Tom Holland, Charlize Theron, Robert Pattinson. Who have we missed? So many. Zendaya. The list goes on and on.
1: Okay. Wait, Tom Holland and Zendaya, are they married?
0: They're married. Okay. And they are in the movie together. And she revealed in an interview that Tom had been cast. And then he's the one who told her she was also cast. So she was super excited because, like, her husband got to tell her. And, yay, they were excited.
1: Well, they could make that sort of a negotiating thing.
0: Right.
1: Like, I'm in, but only if you take my spouse.
0: Maybe it was. And now for the rest of their lives, because I assume they'll be married forever, as all Hollywood couples are, they will celebrate the residual checks together.
1: That's a way to celebrate.
0: That's pretty great.
1: Happy anniversary, honey.
0: But pretty much world-renowned, the movie now. All the reviews are great. It looks like it's on its way to Oscars glory. And now all I got to do is find 3 hours to go see it, which is kind of hard. But we'll make it happen.
1: You'll make it happen.
0: Do our best, right? The Odyssey in theaters now. Right now we got Tao Cruise. It's Dynamite on the Morning Mix.

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0: Good morning. It's Chris, Nikki, and Whip in the morning on The Mix. Today is Monday, July 20th. But a week from tomorrow, Tuesday, July 28th, we want to hang out with you and with Band Camino. That's right. A week from tomorrow, we're going to be hanging with the Band Camino at Bub City right there in River North. And it's totally free and it's open to the public.
1: Yeah. Great music. Great food. A band that you've definitely heard their stuff. And so, I mean, if you have a band playing at a restaurant sometime and it's like 5 o'clock, whatever, you're like, oh, that song sounds good. But this will be like, wow, I actually do love this song. And that's the guys that actually sing it.
0: And they're right there and they're doing it for free.
1: Yeah.
0: One more time. It's free.
1: Yeah.
0: $0. In this economy?
1: Right.
0: A free show? Let's go.
1: We'll take it all day.
0: So we want to hang out with you. We're all going to be there. Nikki, Whip, myself will be hanging out with Band Camino. Emma, you're coming, right? Emma's going to be there now. Committed. Great. So we'll all be there. Come say hi to the Morning Mix. Hang out with us. Hang out with Band Camino. Not only are we hanging out at Bub City, 5 o'clock, little happy hour fun. That's going to be awesome.
1: Yeah.
0: You get the free concert. That's awesome. Mm-hmm. From Band Camino. But also, someone will go home that night with 4 day passes to Lollapalooza.
1: Yeah. I just realized both Band Camino and Bub City, both BC.
0: Watch out.
1: BC.
0: BC.
1: Yes, exactly.
0: So come and hang out with us. Bub City, Band Camino, all the BCs, and us. We'd love to see you Tuesday, July 28th. We're going to be there at 5 p.m., a week from tomorrow. So mark your calendars. Come on down and say hi. It's a free show. It's open to the public, and it's all ages since it's in a restaurant. So bring the kids. Bring everybody.
1: That'd be a great night.
0: It really will be. And don't miss your shot at winning those 4 day passes to Lala, courtesy of The Mix.

0: Stacey Abrams right there. She's got a new album that came out over the weekend, Daughter from Hell. So go check that one out. And okay. If you have one, enjoy. I don't know. I'm sure her dad, J.J. Abrams, was like, what?
1: Yeah.
0: You're pretty cool. What are you talking about?
1: Right. I don't think of you that way at all.
0: I've never said that.
1: To talk about?
0: Is she reading my diary? What's going on? I've never said that. Hope you have a wonderful Monday. Jenny V is going to be in here next, and she has more Lollapalooza code words for you.
1: Yes.
0: Be listening 10 a.m. and noon with Jenny V, and then 2 and 5 with our guy McCabe. 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You get a lot of really cool access to viewing areas other people can't go in. You can ask a golf cart to drive you to both ends, which is great.
1: That's crazy.
0: They've got air-conditioned bathrooms for you.
1: That's huge.
0: Yeah, you can VIP in a cooler room that flushes.
1: It makes a huge difference.
0: If you have the VIP badge and you go into a normal porta potty, other people there are judging you that for that.
1: Right. Why are they not taking advantage of what they have?
0: What are you doing?
1: It's almost like they're showing off and taunting us that we don't have that.
0: It'd be like Tom Brady waiting for a table at a restaurant.
1: Yeah.
0: Like,
1: doesn't happen.
0: What are you doing?
1: Shouldn't happen.
0: Yeah, you idiot. You should be here with us. And shame on you.
1: Yeah, yeah.
0: So win your VIP tickets by getting those code words all day long. Have a wonderful rest of your Monday. Nikki's back with us tomorrow morning. Have a great day with The Mix.
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Lollapalooza 2026. 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
15: Chicago weather on the mix.
16: That smoky air continues. We are still under an air quality alert. And then isolated showers and thunderstorms before 1 o'clock. Otherwise, partly sunny, a high near 85, low around 73. And then tomorrow, some isolated showers in the afternoon. Otherwise, it'll be sunny, a high near 85. Right now, it's 76 in Chicago at the mix.
15: Making Chicago feel good, one song at a time. 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

If you're trying to find another sport to watch on TV now that the World Cup is over, the WNBA All-Star Game is going down this Saturday in Chicago. Yeah, it's going to be at United Center, so there's going to be a lot of stars in town. It's today's Variety 101.9 The Mix.

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11: We're still under an air quality alert today, so you'll see smoke in the air and then isolated showers and thunderstorms before 1 o'clock. Otherwise, partly sunny, a high near 85, a low around 73. Tomorrow, some isolated showers in the late afternoon. Otherwise, mostly sunny, a high near 85. Right now, it's 76 in Chicago at the mix.
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0: 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Yeah. Variety. Yeah, it's kind of our thing.
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10: Chicago weather on the mix.
11: We're still under an air quality alert today, so you'll see smoke in the air and then isolated showers and thunderstorms before 1 o'clock. Otherwise, partly sunny, a high near 85, a low around 73. Tomorrow, some isolated showers in the late afternoon. Otherwise, mostly sunny, a high near 85. Right now, it's 76 in Chicago at the mix.
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Remember I told you that her and Travis Kelce may have a new dog? Well, apparently it has a special chef. This dog is living better than you and me.

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18: Smoky air continues today and isolated showers before 1 o'clock this afternoon. Otherwise, clearing up a little. A high near 85 and a low around 73 tonight. Tomorrow, isolated showers in the afternoon. Otherwise, mostly sunny. A high near 85. Right now, it was 78 in Chicago at the mix.
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1: It is summer. 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

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Oh, and these guys will be playing a special acoustic set for you, the band Camino. Here's their new one called Holly. It's on The Mix.

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3: Isolated showers this afternoon. Otherwise, it should start to clear up and get to 85 for the high. Then tonight's low around 73. Tomorrow, more isolated showers in the afternoon. Otherwise, mostly sunny, a high near 85. Right now is 79 in Chicago at the mix.
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0: TMX FM and HD1 Skokie, Chicago. Yeah. Variety. Yeah, it's kind of our thing.
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And it was just revealed that Stranger Things was the top five most watched series on Netflix in the last 4 years. And you're going to see Joe Keery in it. Just

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1: Chicago weather on the mix.
2: Isolated showers today. Otherwise, it should start to clear up a little. A high near 85 and a low around 73 tonight. Tomorrow, isolated showers in the afternoon. Otherwise, mostly sunny. A high near 85. Right now, it's 78 in Chicago at the mix.
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2: Isolated showers today, but it should start to clear up and then warm up to 85 for the high. Tonight, we might get showers and thunderstorms with a low around 73. And then tomorrow, a slight chance of showers and thunderstorms in the morning. Otherwise, mostly sunny, a high near 87. Right now, it's 78 in Chicago at the mix.
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1: There we go. 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

And yesterday, an important day, it was National Ice Cream Day. It's today's Variety 101.9 The Mix. 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I'm eyeing that Slytherin pistachio.

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Chicago's biggest weekend of the summer is almost here. 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
0: Chicago weather on the mix.
2: And partly cloudy this afternoon, a high near 85. Tonight we could see some scattered showers and thunderstorms before 1 a.m., a low near 73. Tomorrow mostly sunny, a high near 87, and it's currently 81 in Chicago at the mix.
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0: All right, you make it out to the movies this weekend. It's today's Variety 101.9 The Mix. And at the box office, Toy Story 5 came in fourth, 14 million. Minions and Monsters third. Moana second with 19 million. And it was Christopher Nolan's big movie, The Odyssey, pulling in over 124 million.
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It's today's Variety 101.9 The Mix. 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
15: And your Monday afternoon, partly cloudy, a high near 85. Tonight we could see some scattered showers and thunderstorms before 1 a.m., a low near 73. Tomorrow's going to be mostly sunny, a high near 87, and it's currently 81 in Chicago at the mix.
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0: You know, we have your chance to see Sienna Spiro at the Riviera Theater. It's today's Variety 101.9 The Mix. The show is in October. 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

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And tonight, if you're going to do a movie in the park at Maplewood Park, Lilo and Stitch at 8:45. Or if you're looking ahead to tomorrow, you got Rookie of the Year. Remember this one from like 1993? 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

next Thursday, and we have your VIP tickets. Yeah, you're going to be there. He's going to actually be on the 30th, which is Thursday night. And that next concert code is at 5 on today's Variety 101.9 The Mix.

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1: For Monday, July 20th, and yesterday, all eyes on the World Cup with Spain beating Argentina.

0: Argentina 1-0. Tom Cruise with the motivational speech. Celebrities everywhere from Jay-Z and Beyonce to Matt Damon. And Ted Lasso introducing Justin Bieber.
1: Listen to me. Go out there. Don't be nervous. Nobody's watching. All right?
2: I'm loving you, hallelujah. It's the World Cup, hallelujah.
0: If you weren't watching the World Cup, maybe you were watching The Odyssey. Well, on top of that, they just put out the first trailer for Avengers Doomsday.
3: I've fought with many warriors in my time. Far stronger than all of us put together.
0: All right, the new Avengers hits theaters in December. And finally, how about a free show with the band Camino? It is a week from tomorrow at Bub City downtown. It's all ages. And yes, we're going to have your chance at 4-day Lollapasses. More info on that free show at WTMX.com. All right, my name is McCabe. Those are today's three big things. Your mixed traffic is next.
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5: Kennedy's 40 minutes out to O'Hare Hour coming in. It's 50 each way on the Eisenhower. Heading out of the Stevenson with delays from Ashland to Pulaski, 50 minutes to 355. Dan Ryan's 25 out to 95th. Crash at Taylor Street, left lane, and then braking from 43rd. I'm Deb Snyder, and that's your latest total traffic.
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4: 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Chicago weather on the mix.
5: And partly cloudy this afternoon, a high near 85. Tonight we'll see some scattered showers and thunderstorms. Not till later, about before 1 a.m., a low near 73. Tomorrow's going to be mostly sunny, a high near 87. And it's currently 83 in Chicago at the mix.
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Drawing is tomorrow. They say

Chicago's biggest weekend of the summer is almost here. Lollapalooza 2026. The hottest music acts of the year will be taking over Grant Park July 30th through August 2nd. 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
9: And tonight, scattered showers and thunderstorms before 1 a.m. a low near 73. Tomorrow's going to be mostly sunny, a high near 87. Tomorrow night, more showers likely, a low near 64. And it's currently 82 in Chicago at the mix.
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1: 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And number 1, vanilla. But where's mint chocolate chip? How is that 7th on the list?

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0: 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And if you're in the market for a new house, how about in Italy? Because it looks like George Clooney might be selling his Lake Como house, which means he's hosted Prince Harry there, Meghan Markle. He bought it in 2002 for $10 million. Now it's up for $100 million.
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Keeping it commercial free on today's Variety 101.9 The Mix and putting on the FIFA World Cup halftime show. It was the first time. It's a big job. And we can all thank Chris Martin of Coldplay, who curated the whole show. And now it makes sense that the Muppets were in it since they helped announce it.

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And there it is, new music from the band Camino, Holly, on today's Variety 101.9 The Mix. And we're doing a free show with them a week from tomorrow night, Bub City, all ages. 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

keeping it commercial free. We do this every afternoon on today's Variety 101.9 The Mix with a recall. This time, General Mills is recalling 730,000 of their Pillsbury rolls sold at Walmart stores because the dough may contain pieces of glass. So if you bought some Pillsbury bread rolls in June or just a few days ago, check the best if used by date of October 12th, 2026.

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0: 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Mixed Chicago traffic.
2: Inbound, Kennedy's running 59 minutes from O'Hare into downtown. From the junction, 23 minutes. Heavy from Cumberland to Montrose and Monroe right into downtown. On the outbound trip, 14 to the junction. The express will save you 5 minutes, 34 out to O'Hare. I'm Alan Green. That's your latest total traffic.
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4: Chicago weather on the mix.
5: And tonight we'll see some scattered showers and thunderstorms before 1 a.m., a low near 73. Tomorrow's going to be mostly sunny, a high near 87. Tomorrow night, more showers likely, a low near 64. And it's currently 82 in Chicago at the mix.
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If you're also training for your next 5K or 10K or marathon, keep this in mind. A Scottish runner, he just broke the mile world record in 3 minutes and 42 seconds at an average speed of 16.2 miles per hour. I think I'm sitting at like

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2: The inbound Kennedy's running 53 from O'Hare into downtown. From Montrose, a 19-minute ride. Heavy Cumberland to Montrose and Lake into downtown. On the outbound trip, 13 to the junction and the locals, 10 in the express, 33 out to O'Hare. Outbound slows from downtown to Ohio and Irving Park to Harlem. I'm Alan Green. That's your latest total traffic.
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1: And tonight you can expect scattered showers and thunderstorms before 1 a.m. A low near 73. Tomorrow's going to be mostly sunny. A high near 87. Tomorrow night we got more rain on the way. A low near 64. And it's currently 81 in Chicago at the mix.
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1: 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Happening Saturdays, Sundays, and Labor Day, now through September 7th, where fantasy rules. Okay, Name It a Note. I'm just going to play you 1 second of a popular mix song. You call me back with the song title and artist. These tickets are going to you. That easy. All right, only playing once. Have your volume up. Okay, your hints are she is one big headliner at Lollapalooza. All right, 312-233-1019. Name it in a note. You're also going to see Sienna Spiro at Lolla. It's Die on This Hill.

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1: And I have Muriel in Wheaton. How's your Monday afternoon going?
2: It's a pretty Monday. Driving to go visit my dad.
1: Okay, even better. Well, maybe when you go get to your dad, you can brag about how you just won some tickets. Now, how well do you know your mix music?
2: Oh, I think I know it pretty well.
1: All right, I love the confidence. I'm looking for song title and artist. Name It in a Note.
2: Okay. So Easy to Fall in Love by Olivia Dean.
1: Yes! You do know your mix music. You are getting my 4-pack of tickets to the Bristol Renaissance Fair in Kenosha.
2: Amazing! Love the Ren Fair!
1: You gotta say it! Huzzah!

0: 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Lollapalooza 2026. 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
4: 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Let's talk about something we're all very good at. Talking. 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We debate about pizza thickness. We argue about Italian beef dipping policy. And we all know it's tavern style and extra gravy. Which is why it's a good thing AT&T stepped up. Because all that Chicago conversation has to keep moving. The texts, the calls, the video calls, the group chats with 37 cousins all yelling at one time. Around here, silence was never really a thing. 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
6: Chicago weather on the mix.
7: And tonight we can see some scattered showers and thunderstorms after midnight, a low around 73. Tomorrow's going to be mostly sunny, a high near 87. Then once again, the rain returns tomorrow night, a low near 64. And it's currently 81 in Chicago at the mix.
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0: right, scroll on Instagram, have a Cubs update. It's today's Variety 101.9 The Mix. It says here, Wrigley Field, important update due to weather in the area. We are in a delay. Updates will come as information becomes available. If you're headed to the game, keep checking the Cubs Instagram.
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It's today's Variety 101.9 The Mix. My name is McCabe. I am taking off. 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